0: The Socceroos have named their 26-man squad for the FIFA World Cup, with Christian Volpato and Tete Yenge in line to make their debuts in North America. Heartbreak for Martin Boyle, Brandon Borello, Kai Rolls and Joe Gauci, who've missed the cut for the final squad. Three games of NRL wrapped up round 13 yesterday. Terry Daniel reports.
1: An understrength Penrith Panthers have beaten the New Zealand Warriors 20-18 in a gritty game at Parramatta Stadium. Penrith were missing key players Nathan Cleary, Brian Toa and Isaiah Yeo, who were rested after Origin, but the team still won. Coach Ivan Cleary says they'll take a lot of confidence out of the game.
2: It's always going to be a hard contest tonight, but I just thought the way the boys, you know, prepared throughout the week, and yeah, we just needed everyone to kind of put their best foot forward and perform well, and they all did, but in a connected way.
1: In the other games, the Canberra Raiders beat North Queensland 26-12, and the St George Dragons got their first win of the season, beating the Brisbane Broncos 30-26. Terry Daniel, Airsport.
0: Interim Essendon coach Dean Solomon says they'll be sticking with Ben Mackay playing up forward despite last night's 5-goal loss to West Coast in the AFL. Pole vaulter Nina Kennedy has made a triumphant return to Diamond League, winning in Morocco, clearing 4.80 metres. High jumper Eleanor Patterson finished second, clearing 1.94 metres. Australian Independent Radio News.
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4: Today's forecast, sunny day, medium chance of showers, most likely later tonight. Westerly winds turning north to northwesterly and maximum temperatures of 18 degrees. Tomorrow, partly cloudy, high chance of showers, most likely in the morning. North and northwesterly winds 20 to 30 kilometres. Overnight temperatures down to, again, 7 to 10 degrees, with daytime temperatures reaching up to 20 degrees tomorrow. And Wednesday, partly cloudy. Slight chance of a shower. Damaging winds possible Wednesday, about higher ground. West to northwesterly winds 25 to 40 kilometres an hour.

Welcome back to the second hour of Mornings. Now, in this program, I attempt to touch on world news which may not be receiving attention in our local media, and a story that was reported here at the time but has not been followed up on was the US leader's Board of Peace. He announced that for Gaza, you may remember. Now, what has since occurred for this so-called Board of Peace, particularly as it has been more recently reported that Israel has continued to attack and kill in Gaza? The so-called yellow line has been repeatedly ignored by the Israeli Defence Forces. And more recently, their Prime Minister Netanyahu has announced a move to now militarily control 70% of Gaza. Now, the BBC reports a steady stream of water trickles through the openings in a tent that Ghadir al-Adham shares with her husband and six children in Gaza City. Her family is still displaced after the war and waiting for reconstruction to begin. And they quote her saying, "Here we living in a life of humiliation. We want caravans. We want our homes rebuilt. We long for concrete to keep us warm. Every day I sit and cry for my children," end quote. 2 months into the American-imposed ceasefire, Gaza is stuck in the first phase of Donald Trump's peace plan, its territory divided between the warring parties, its people still displaced and surrounded by rubble. Heavy rain has deluged camps and led several buildings to collapse, as a powerful winter storm has been sweeping through the strip. More than 800,000 Gazans are at risk from flooding, the UN says. Now, I read that Indonesia committed to deploying some 8,000 troops to Gaza as the major part of the International Stabilization Force operating under the US President's Board of Peace. Indonesia accepted the position of deputy commander for this multinational initiative. However, the killing of two Indonesian UN peacekeepers in Lebanon has brought additional pressure on the Indonesian president and that commitment. A major pledge to this Board of Peace appears to be evaporating due to the public backlash up there. The decision to join a US-led initiative instead of a traditional United Nations framework, combined with Indonesia's historical staunch support for Palestinian statehood, has sparked near daily protests and intense domestic pressure against President Prabowo Subianto. Now, Al Jazeera is covering the story along the border geopolitical implications of it, and you can read much about the Board of Peace there and on the BBC.

That's a remastered, more recently remastered version of the old Cat Stevens hit Peace Train. He's now called Yusuf. Now, if you think nothing exciting happens on community radio, I suggest maybe you might look at the history of Brisbane's community radio station, 4ZZZ. It's not the only community station in Brisbane. There are many, as there are in Sydney. The station, with 50 years storied

0: It's just after 4 o'clock in the morning.
1: Oh, I heard over the radio station. 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
0: Jumped in my mum's car and drove to Triple Z, and by then they'd already taken over the station.
1: Come down, there's something going on.
0: And there's a group that went up to the transmitter.
2: With a super scope that we had that was set up to play a loop.
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0: People just came from everywhere. 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It was awesome. Like, suddenly there's huge crowds.
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0: And we're just so busy trying to survive the eviction. We had no money. We were bleeding people. We were struggling just to keep our heads above water. And suddenly we saw this steamroller coming towards us.
6: 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I'm Max Rowley, and this episode is about a nighttime raid.
4: Victoria has now left the premises.
6: An existential crisis.
0: For Triple Z, which was already having an existential crisis, it was just piling another existential crisis on top of it.
6: And a theft.
1: And on top of that, then Triple J decided they wanted to do the same as us.
6: This is how Triple J stole the Hottest 100.
7: Well, I wouldn't say steal. I would say, I guess, you know, borrowed the idea.
1: Everybody knew the Hottest 100 was Triple Z's, and even they knew.
0: And that's where we laid it on the line to them and said, look, you know, we're going to go to court. I don't think we had the money to pay for that, or I don't think we had the... I don't think we even had lawyers to take them on.
6: The story begins in 1980. Andy Neil had just finished uni. He was young, political, and looking for a job.
7: And I'd been in the last year of high school when what was then called Double J started in Sydney. And Double J was fantastic because they played all this music that commercial radio had never played. They had fun comedy bits. They had journalists that did different political reporting to what you got in the mainstream media. And while I'd thought Double J was fantastic in Sydney, when I heard Triple Z in Brisbane at the time, I just thought, wow, how good is this radio station?
6: Andy had gotten a taste for the station while on holiday up north.
7: And Triple Z was just playing the best music, and the politics on air was absolutely fantastic.
6: Which was important. At the time, Queensland was under the grip of the conservative Bjelke-Petersen government.
7: And particularly when you had Joe Bjelke-Petersen here with this pressure cooker of oppression over everybody. Triple Z was communications central for the resistance.
8: Righto, you kids. I heard you swearing. I'm putting you on fire.
6: And it didn't take long for Andy to get immersed in Queensland culture. Well, police culture.
7: You know, heard about a Right to March street march that was on via Triple Z. Got myself arrested walking out of King George Square across Adelaide Street up Albert Street with my mate who I, you know, got immersed in Queensland.
6: Street marches were banned by the government as part of a widespread crackdown on civil liberties. But that's a whole other story.
9: Part of the very, very long story of 4ZZZ community radio in Brisbane. Now, there's plenty more to be seen on that on YouTube. Just dial in 4ZZZ and you can dial that up and have a look at some of the reports on these stations. Very, very different history over 50 years.

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0: Sadly, we've lost two greats of the radio industry in Sydney. ABC presenter James Valentine was acknowledged at a public service at Sydney's Town Hall last Friday, where the memorial included contributions, colleagues, family, friends and music icons. And I attempted to attend. The lineup was enormous right around the block. I came back a little later and the town hall was cordoned off, so I assumed it was full. Valentine died at age 64 last month using voluntary assisted dying 2 years after being diagnosed with cancer. He had a 30-year career presenting at the ABC, most notably for the afternoon show on 702 ABC Sydney, where he developed his distinct approach to talkback radio. Then Saturday, I learned of a post from Glenn Orrick announcing the passing of Steve Raymond OAM, who he described as part of the DNA at 2WS and WSFM. In a tribute by friend and colleague Pete Graham, also a presenter over the years at 2WS, he said, "Steve, brother of Channel 7's Mike Raymond, was loved with a depth and loyalty we don't see anymore. Beyond broadcasting, Steve adored Speedway, very much so. Not just as a spectator, he was very much involved in the sport. Rest easy, James and Steve."

0: Alison Krauss and Union Station from Nashville, of course, country music, and that's from an album from which I've played quite a bit, but not that track before, In the Palm of Your Hand, Alison Krauss. Now time for the final movie review for the day. It's H is for Hawk.
1: Dave, H is for Hawk. How did you find it?
2: Yeah, this is a really good little movie. It's a biographical drama directed by Philippa Lowthorpe, who co-wrote the screenplay, and it's based on the 2014 memoir by naturalist Helen MacDonald. A fantastic cast, headlined by Claire Foy, and also including Brendan Gleeson, who's always good. You can just put him in anything and he's going to make it more interesting. And the film chronicles Helen MacDonald, who's played by Claire Foy's experience of grief following the sudden death of her father, played by Brendan Gleeson. And that happens really early in the film. It's not really a spoiler here, but we do see in flashback their relationship, and they had a fantastic relationship. Yeah, there was always this thing about hawks and birds. He was always had an interest. So when he dies, she makes the decision to train a goshawk as a kind of a means of coping with that loss. You know, the bird becomes basically her father. What follows is actually a fascinating look at how you get a wild hunting bird to behave and do what you want, to come back to your arm, but still keep its instincts. I mean, you can't keep a bird like that without it going hunting, you know, and there are a couple of scenes where she presents the bird to kind of groups of people, and there's this big discussion about, you know, ethically, should you be keeping this bird?
1: Oh, yes, like cats in the backyard.
2: Yeah, exactly, exactly. She's like, you know, they say, how can you train a bird to kill animals? But she's like, yeah, but they eat it for food, and they would do it anyway. Yep. So you do have a lot of that argument going on in the film. But the interesting stuff is, like, apparently Claire Foy had 2 weeks of training, formal falconry training, to get to this point. But she's literally there with one of those kind of gloves on her arm, which is massive bird. And especially during that, I guess, the beginning of their relationship, when she's trying to gain the trust of the bird, and the bird is basically strapped to her arm going, what am I doing?
1: Who are you?
2: Yeah, who are you? What am I doing here? And this bird is like flapping and just angry and like pecking at her and she's there. And I think that adds this kind of authenticity to the film, which is just glorious. It's also, I mean, it's one of those films, it's just every frame is nicely, it looks nice. You know, it looks glorious. The cinematography kind of captures these lush green environs in South Wales and in Cambridge. The performances are really good. The bird as a representative for her and representing a dead father is a bit clumsy at times, and I guess a bit obvious, but it doesn't make it any less emotional. Yeah, it packs a wallop by the end. And Claire Foy is fantastic. I mean, she was wonderful in The Crown, and she's a bit rougher and readier in this. You know, there is a point when she's been living with a bird in her house. So the bird lives in the house, and
1: does it have its own bedroom?
2: And the family come in to kind of see how she's doing, and you know, there's bird food everywhere, and you know, various, you know, bird products, and it stinks, and she's looking a bit rough, and you know, and so you've got that kind of whole thing as well, kind of mental health and dealing with grief, and in reality, should she be speaking to someone professional rather than getting this bird? But then the relationship between her and the bird is really nicely played. Like, there's one sequence when she takes the bird out for the first time. Friend of hers who's also involved in the whole bird scene, you know, and they stand a couple of meters away and try and get the bird to hop from one of their arms to the other. And then it gets bigger gap as the bird gains confidence and trust. And the joy in her face is like palpable. It's kind of really nicely done. So I think she's absolutely brilliant in this, as is the bird who plays Mabel. Like, fantastic. I've no idea how many birds they use.
1: How many birds?
2: Or was it one?
1: TV birds.
2: Yeah. I mean, how do you do it? I have no idea. It seems like you get a bird to do anything if you feed it.
1: Same for all of us, really.
2: Exactly. Really enjoyed this. I mean, there's some great performances. And just, as I said, the relationship between Claire Foy and the bird is fantastic.
1: Sounds like a beautiful film. Out of five, Dave.
2: Saying all that, it can be a smidge clumsy at times and a bit melodramatic, but it got me with the feels at the end. And the bird is fantastic, so I'm going to go 3.5 out of 5.
3: Good girl. I'm going to call you Mabel.
4: I always thought Dad taught me to be detached.
5: But being with Mabel, it's an honest encounter with life.
4: And now I see how engaged with life Dad was.
5: Life's real. Serious and beautiful.
6: Remember, smile.
0: H is for Hawk was a movie. It's in cinema release, not all cinemas, showing up at Event Cinemas, Village Cinemas and Empire Cinema at Barrel.

Acapulco from Jason Derulo. Now to our historical track for the morning, featuring duo pianists from the US, their names Ferrante and Taisha. Ferrante and Taisha, known for their clever arrangements of familiar classical pieces, movie soundtracks and show tunes, as well as their signature style of very fast-paced piano-playing performances. Now, I have in front of me here a vinyl of the duo from Summit Records at DY in Sydney, and probably a re-release of one of the major labels of the time, 70s, I would guess. Ferrante and Taisha, one was born in Florida, the other in Carolina, and they met while studying at the famous Juilliard School of Music in New York in 1930. Musical prodigies, they began performing as a piano duo while still at school. After graduating, they joined the Juilliard faculty. In 1947, they launched a full-time concert career, playing first at nightclubs, then quickly moving to playing classical music with orchestra backing. Between 1950 and 1980, they were a major American easy-listening act and scored four big US hits: Theme from The Apartment, Theme from Exodus, Tonight, and Midnight Cowboy. They performed and recorded regularly with pops orchestras and standards such as George Gershwin's, Jerome Kern's, and Cole Porter and Richard Rodgers' music were featured on their albums. So here is one of the tracks from Ferrante and Taisha.

One of the tracks from this album I hold, Ferranti and Taisha, The Keys to Her Apartment, released by Summit Records. Louis Taisha died of a heart attack in August 2008, aged 83, and Arthur Ferrante died of natural causes on September 19, 2009, 12 days after his 88th birthday. He once said he wanted to live 1 year for each piano key. One more track as we leave you on this historical segment today, one of their hits, Theme from the Apartment, Ferranti and Taisha.

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3: We are close to making a deal. Now, how many times has the US Supreme Leader uttered that sentence? In reality, the American public don't care about the war. They just want the cost of living arrested, and they want inflated fuel prices to end. Meanwhile, Iran TV is supering a statement. Senior Iranian lawmaker says US must make concessions to reach a deal as it is in a weak position. With major US TV networks cautious now about their coverage, I've been turning to podcasters for US news and opinion, and one of many is Ben Midas and his Midas Touch. He is strong with opinion, but also with detail.
7: Then, despite the fact that nobody has seen Donald Trump in public in 72 hours, MAGA Mike Johnson, who should be zealously defending Article 1 of the Constitution, which is the power of Congress, says, why would we put forward a war powers authorization? Let's just leave everything to Donald and let him handle it all. Why would we do anything here as a Congress who actually has the power over war authorization? Maybe that's because it's your power, and maybe because this is an unlawful war, and maybe because that's what your freaking job should be. I mean, have you seen anybody more spineless than this guy? Play this clip.
8: The War Powers Act on the House floor is being forced. They're going around the speaker with a discharge to bring that to the floor. I don't believe it'll pass, and I hope it doesn't, because we don't need to take the authority away from the commander-in-chief and the Pentagon right now at this critical moment. The Operation Epic Fury has long since ended. We're now in a new phase of this, trying to bring calm and peace to the situation. We need our international partners to help out. I'm very optimistic about that. The president is as well. But it's difficult sometimes to deal with people there when we've had a total change in leadership and they're still trying to get their bearings on who's in charge. So we're praying that this resolves quickly. I believe it will.
7: And as I noted, state regime media, which calls itself Fox, in lieu of Donald Trump not making public appearances following his Walter Reed exam, they're playing old footage of Donald Trump from earlier in this week, like an interview that Lara Trump did on like Monday of the week, that they're still like playing clips right now. And just think about it. Lara Trump, Donald Trump's daughter-in-law, she knows about his physical and cognitive decline about more than just about anybody, but we all see it though, obviously, right? And so you have the daughter-in-law interviewing the authoritarian. As we said on the Midas Touch Network, if you saw this in another country, you would be like, how utterly humiliating is this?
3: That was Ben Midas from the Midas Touch, and there are many other podcasters giving you information. from the United States and, in fact, from around the world. And, in fact, that's the way we're moving now with the decline of popularity of free-to-air television. Much of our news now comes from social media.

news from Dire Straits. Now, your local libraries have a number of activities. Details can be obtained from their websites. For instance, Shoalhaven Libraries, one word, shoalhavenlibraries.com.au/what's on. At the Ulladulla Library, they have a craft program for adults with five more dates and a Lego club at Nowra, four dates there. Kiama and Gerringong Libraries have also a number of activities, and I should also mention their Family History Centre in Kiama. So if you have a moment not occupied, support your local library.

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2: The tool also looks to step managers and supervisors through what's important to consider where sickness absence does occur, and this idea of a developed plan for recovery and what that looks like. 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And sometimes that can be shifted to injury management teams in larger organizations, and the managers fall out of that loop a little bit. And I think it's really critical that they remain engaged and consider the different angles of what might be helpful and supportive for those employees where psychological injury may have occurred.
1: So to learn how to confidently support employees returning to work following a psychological injury, download the free Worker Recovery Toolkit. 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
0: Just one more track remaining to take us up till 11 o'clock today. And it's from an EMI Classics album that has been languishing on my shelf here for some time, Gershwin and Fascinating Rhythm. That's the title of the album, featuring the very famous classical violinist Yehudi Menuhin and Stefan Grappelli, also very famous. And the track, They All Laughed. Until hopefully next week, from me, it's bye for now.

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1: I'm Alan Baskin. The federal government says it's not threatened by the latest polling showing a rise in support for One Nation. The latest Redbridge survey shows One Nation now has a primary vote of 31%, edging out Labor and the Coalition. Almost two-thirds of voters surveyed believe Australia is heading in the wrong direction. Employment Minister Amanda Rishworth has told Today her party's primary focus is delivering on its agenda.
2: Whether it's One Nation or the Liberal Party or the National Party, I mean, they're openly talking about forming government. I mean, they vote the same way in the Parliament.
1: Confidential documents show the latest completion date for the Metro line to Sydney's new airport could be delayed further. Dusty Fitzpatrick with that story.
3: The papers detail warnings of an elevated risk to the Metro line's latest targeted opening date of December 2027. It was originally due to open when passenger flights begin at Western Sydney Airport later this year. The Herald reports work on the project is facing construction delays amid a dispute between its contractors and the state government. Trains for the line are being produced in Europe. Their shipping to New South Wales is also behind schedule. Dusty Fitzpatrick, Sydney.
1: Fences are up and construction is underway on the Olympic venue at Victoria Park in Brisbane. Anti-stadium protests drew crowds in their hundreds over the weekend, with police making several arrests. Deputy Premier Jared Blay says the protesters will continue to be moved on.
4: The protesters have known since March 2025 that we were proceeding with Victoria Park, and I think Queenslanders now just want to see this infrastructure built, and enough of the talk, just get on with it and build, and that's what we're doing. We promised we're going to deliver it in March 2025. And now we're getting on with it.
1: A three-year-old boy has died in a house fire in Melbourne, with his father suffering serious injuries in the blaze. Firefighters took about an hour to bring the flames at Werribee under control. Investigators are looking into whether an e-bike or scooter battery sparked the fire. A man has been caught more than four times the legal limit at the scene of a traffic accident in suburban Ballarat over the weekend. Arthur Stevens has more.
5: Police were called out after a white Subaru Outback station wagon reversed and crashed into a property on Albert Street in Sebastopol. The driver, a 63-year-old local man, was already under a license suspension and allegedly blew 0.215 at the scene. He was taken to hospital with non-life-threatening injuries, while a 79-year-old woman inside the property received minor injuries and was taken to hospital as a precaution. The man is expected to be charged on summons with drink driving offences. Arthur Stevens, Melbourne.
1: Figures show more than 100,000 older Australians approved for home care packages are still waiting for support. The standard wait time for the Support at Home program is now between 7 and 8 months. Severe weather, which has hit Western Australia, will sweep over the eastern states later this week. The low pressure system is packing strong winds and bringing rain and storms. This is AIR News. In the AFL, West Coast has claimed its fourth win, beating Essendon by 30 points, 85-55 at Perth Stadium to wrap up round 12. West Coast coach Andrew McWalter, very happy with his team's efforts.
6: Yeah, that's a testament to the maturity of this group and how we're growing and building. And we were challenged at different times throughout that game, but I just thought we just kept fighting back and getting the game on our terms.
1: In the other game played in Alice Springs, the GWS Giants beat Melbourne 119-70. Round 13 of the NRL has wrapped up, with the Panthers defeating the Warriors 20-18. The Raiders and Dragons also had wins. Tennis and quarterfinals places were up for grabs at the French Open on day 8. For his update, here's Air Sports' Paul Walsh.
7: The Ukrainian pair of Marta Kostyuk and Elena Svitolina have made it through to the quarterfinals of Roland Garros, with Svitolina taking three sets to overcome 11th seed Belinda Bencic, and Kostyuk knocking out the four times French Open champion and number three seed Iga Swiatek in straight sets, 7-5, 6-1.
8: All I thought about, what an unbelievable day I have to live today and play on Châtrier and play against Iga, and, you know, there is nothing else I could do today than this.
7: On the men's side, the number two seed Alexander Zverev advanced to the quarterfinals, as did the young Spanish sensation Rafael Nadal, with the 19-year-old coming back from two sets to love down to defeat the veteran Pablo Carreño Busta 4-6, 4-6, 6-1, 6-2, 6-2.
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9: Well, the temperature looks a bit chilly up there in Nowra, sitting on 15 degrees in Nowra, feeling like 9.8 degrees. Ulladulla a little bit warmer, you're almost 17 degrees and feeling like 13 degrees in the Ulladulla area. A sunny day today across the Shoalhaven, a little bit more sunshine the further south you go, and a very high chance of overnight showers, though, likely after 6 p.m. this evening. Light winds becoming north to northwesterly, 15 to 20 kilometres an hour in the south, and becoming even lighter in the evening up there in Nowra. You're currently sitting on a west to northwesterly, 20 to 22 kilometres an hour. That should shift to a westerly, then turn to a north to northwesterly later in the day at 15 to 20 kilometres an hour, and also that possibility of rain overnight. But it looks like on the around 6 p.m. onwards, it looks like overnight rain on its way. It's only around 1 to 5 millimetres, so it'll be very patchy, won't fall on all areas of the Shoalhaven, but there is that's expected. But it should clear for tomorrow with a mostly sunny Tuesday on the horizon. Overnight tonight, chilly 10 degrees in Nowra, 13 degrees in Ulladulla. Maximums tomorrow between 18 and 20 degrees. But a late shower on the forecast for the south coast for the Ulladulla and south region there. There's also a strong wind warning on our waterways tomorrow. They cancelled today's wind warning, but there is one tomorrow. And they've just made a change actually for a severe weather warning for damaging winds in parts of the south coast, central tablelands, southern tablelands, snowy mountains and southwest slopes. Damaging winds to develop over southern and central ranges from Tuesday morning. So the morning, the possibility of those damaging winds coming in, and definitely a strong wind warning offshore tomorrow. Particularly if you're sort of west of us, so if you're heading around the Braidwood area, Nerriga, it looks like it'll just get the edge of that wind warning. So just be prepared for perhaps a slightly windy day tomorrow, but it should be a sunny day. But most of the winds out west or offshore. Now, just a reminder, if you're heading on the trains in the evenings, there is track work happening on the South Coast Line. So from 10:20 p.m. onwards evening, there's that track work, and you do need to plan your journey if you're expecting to take trains in the evening. We're currently sitting in high tide taken at Ulladulla Harbour, and next low tide comes in about 2:15 p.m. And having a quick look at live traffic, it's all looking pretty smooth on the roads at the moment, but just be mindful of any roadworks that are happening. And also Canberra has a public holiday today, so there might be some tourists in town from the Canberra area. They have what's called a reconciliation day, and of course we all have a long weekend next weekend, and double demerits will apply next weekend as well for the King's birthday holiday weekend, and also the opening of the ski field. So we're expecting to have quite a few tourists coming through to our area, but also going through to the snow fields as well.
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9: And good morning to you. I am Rain, and thanks very much to Brian for another terrific community access program this morning. Don't forget to tune in with Mornings with Brian next Monday from 9 to 11am. Now, I'm running the show this morning out of our Milton studio and loving the blue skies that were out when I was driving in this morning. And airing on 92.3 FM in the north, and that's Berry, around the Berry area, 104.5 FM central, that's central Shoalhaven, or 99.7 FM in the south, and that's south of Ulladulla, Ulladulla and heading further south. 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And today I have a bit of a change to our program this morning, because we've got one of our local artists in the studio a little bit later to talk about some new song releases and a new album coming out. And that's Tamia, and she'll be in the studio a little bit later. So we're going to do a bit of a mix. You know, I'll talk about a little bit, not much about motorsport today. We'll give you the outcome of the MotoGP and the World Rally Championship. And we won't play all the top 10 and the Hot 100 Australian Airplay charts. We'll play what we can within the time frame that we have. And on Wednesday morning, I have the breakfast show, and looking for any music requests for that particular program, you can always go to my Facebook page, listen to the Rain-UFM, or you can send me an email at rain, R-A-I-N-E, at triple-u.org.au. Meanwhile, we are going to start off the program with a new song, and Kylie Minogue has the hot debut this week on the charts. She has a new song out taken from her Netflix documentary called Kylie, and if you haven't seen it yet, it's quite a good documentary. And this is Kylie Minogue with her new song, Light Up.

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5: Station sponsor.

And that was George Thorogood there, and the Destroyers. We're bad to the bone. I'll tell you who's bad to the bone. Those MotoGP riders, they're crazy, I tell you. But with both Marquez brothers out recovering from major injuries, the Italian MotoGP was held over the weekend, and Marco Bezzecchi took out the event, consolidating his lead in the championship. He's currently leading the championship on 173 points. That pretty much consolidates it. Riding for Aprilia, and his teammate from Aprilia, George Martin, came second in the event, and Francesco Bagnaia came third for Ducati. Now, George Martin is currently second in the standings behind Bezzecchi, so Aprilia doing really well this year on 156 points. And Australia's Jack Miller, he gets 1 point for coming in 15th for Pramac there. So that was all happening over the weekend. Of course, the World Rally Championship was also won, but we'll talk about that towards the end of the program. And don't forget the Formula One on this weekend. It's being held in Monaco. And with the Monaco Grand Prix, you've really got to get a good position, either pole position or in the top few there, because it's very hard to overtake on those narrow roads in Monaco. So it really is about qualifying. So it'll be very interesting to watch the qualifying races as well. We've got Tamia in the studio coming in soon, but let's have a couple of the Hot 100, the top two in the charts here. And I'll come back to you after that. So Fever Dream by Alex Warren is number one this weekend. It jumped from number five to take over the number one spot from Home Wrecker, which dropped to number two. So we're going to have Fever Dream by Alex Warren, followed by Home Wrecker by Somba. Up first, Fever Dream.

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0: little bit of homewrecker there, and this is Rowan from Triple U FM. We do have in the studio a special guest, Tamia, and we're going to be talking all things music and what Tamia is doing with some of her recent songwriting. Now, Tamia is a resident of Milton, but she's also from Hungary, so she's an international singer-songwriter and was one of the artists from the Milton Folk Jazz and Blues Festival, which was held last month, a key performer and with Tamia and the Trees, and also played with Condiments at the festival's final performance. So once again, good morning to you, Tamia, and thank you for joining Triple U FM.
1: Good morning. Thanks for having me.
0: Yeah, now you've got a little bit of a, not feeling 100%, so we really do appreciate you coming into the studio.
1: That's okay.
0: This morning. Yeah, we'll see.
1: I'm just a bit sniffly.
0: Oh, that's all right. We'll just see how we go this morning. I'll just double checking the mics here in the studio. I just had somebody coming through on my phone there, and that would have been Raylene. So good morning to you, Raylene, and I hope you're having a good time. Now, Tamia, how did you get into the music? You know, sort of how did you get into this songwriting, and at what age?
1: I was playing alto recorder for 6 years when I was a kid, which is quite different to what I do now. Then I really wanted to play guitar, and so I started
0: that's exactly what we were
1: from about age 11, but I actually wrote my first song when I was 10 on this Cherry alto recorder, cherry tree alto recorder I had, and I recorded that too. So that's pretty fun. I always forget that I did that.
0: So that was only 5 years ago, let's say.
1: But then I actually played in a band as a guitarist when between the ages of 14 and 16, which was pretty funny because it was punk band, all original songs, but the guys were much older than me. And they always wanted me to sing, and I was too shy to sing back then, so I just played guitar. But it was a good experience to be on stage and play music. And then, yeah, and then I didn't sing in front of people until I was 19 or 20, so it took me quite a while.
0: But you had that grounding there and slow, and some of this was overseas, wasn't it?
1: Well, that was in Hungary still, because I was still between 14 to 16 years old.
0: Yeah, and beautiful place, Hungary, too.
1: Mm.
0: And where do you get your inspirations for the songs from?
1: It's hard to say, just from life and nature sometimes.
0: Yeah. I noticed your song release does have some interesting artwork, so I want to talk a little bit about your artwork and that as well. So it's not just singing and songwriting that you do. But how did you come about getting into the, you know, designing your own cover art for your albums and your singles?
1: Well, I've always done art my whole life. I used to do more, actually, so now music has taken over more. I graduated as a graphic designer, but I never really tried to make a career out of it, so I've only accepted jobs that really interest me, so I really like doing album covers, and it was really fun to do these single covers for my own music for the first time. It was really, really fun. But I've done the album cover for The Condiments and various other ones too, book design, logos, and whatever I enjoy. And this was definitely the funnest thing because they're my songs, and because I'm a very visual person. I kind of had a visual idea for my songs, and it was really nice to make them like that. But my album cover is actually not made by me, my upcoming album.
0: We might talk about your album.
1: We'll talk about that later.
0: A little bit later, because
1: yeah, I just wanted to mention the artwork that was made by my best friend. But we'll talk about that later.
0: Yeah, and probably. You know, when we go through that album a bit, it's very intriguing how that came about as well. So we're going to talk about that in a little bit. But we're interested, probably one of the first songs we're going to play, we're going to probably talk a little bit more about that as well. But in the interim, is it easier or harder for you to sing in front of, let's say, your friends or complete strangers?
1: I think my ideal setup would be 70% or 80% strangers, and then some friends, some familiar faces supporting there. But if it's a really intimate gathering of just people that I know, then I get really nervous. It's, you wouldn't think that. You would think the other way around. But I don't know why. But a lot of other artists have said the same thing.
0: Yeah. Do you think it could be a matter of, you know these people so well, and you know you want them to really enjoy what you're producing?
1: Or, I think, you know, that could be it. I guess you're more vulnerable as well. Even though, I mean, it doesn't make sense because you can be vulnerable with people that are close to you. But maybe with strangers, it doesn't matter so much.
0: Yeah,
1: I think what they think. And yeah, I think maybe it's that you just care more about what people that are close to you will get from the performance.
0: And it is interesting because you know, an artist, a singer, because you're a singer-songwriter and also very artistic, you know, with your album covers, it's very emotional. It's a very emotive form, like a lot of musicians, it comes from their heart. Did you say that was accurate about your point of view as well? Like, are you singing, is it like your family or...?
1: Yeah. Oh, like the songs, you mean?
0: Yeah, the songs, but also, you know, the songwriting as well as the music and just what effort you're putting into that music. Is it an intimate process or...?
1: Yeah, definitely. Yeah, so that must be it. I don't really know. It's quite strange.
0: Yeah,
1: I've heard it from others.
0: Coming back to your graphic design, if somebody, for example, we've got so many musicians in our region, they're interested in actually, you know, getting a hand from you with one of their album covers or singles, would that be something you'd be interested in?
1: Yeah, for sure.
0: Oh, that'd be good.
1: Yeah.
0: We'll go into that a little bit later as well. But what we want to go into before we just have a little break and play one of your songs. Before we do, what the song we're going to play is one you played at the Milton Festival recently, which we had a huge audience for and they totally enjoyed it, and we've played it here on Triple UFM before, but I'm really wanting to know a little bit more about Metamorphosis, this particular song, and what was the core message behind the song and how did you come about this particular song?
1: So it's about womanhood mostly, ultimately, identity and aging and how time speeds up more and more as you get older and older.
0: I can relate to that.
1: Yeah, but it's true. And a fun fact about the song is that from about halfway through the song, it speeds up by 10 BPM. So by the time you get to the end of the song, it's 10 BPM faster, and it keeps progressively getting faster and faster because that also signals how time feels as you progress in life, and it's contrasting inner voices and kind of outside pressures from society around the question of motherhood, and yeah, ever since I turned 28 or 29, suddenly everyone was asking me, so when are you gonna have kids? And even before I had a partner, and everyone was like, oh, when are you gonna have
0: kids?
1: They've
0: given up asking me.
1: Yeah. Oh, the biological clock is ticking. And but then the thing which made me, that was the catalyst for the song, was when I saw a picture from my home country in Hungary, that they had just put out these government-funded posters with this young woman holding a little baby, and the text on it said that the best thing a woman can do is motherhood. And I didn't agree with that one bit, because women can do lots of other things.
0: Absolutely.
1: It's not just motherhood, but I know, well, I don't know, but I can imagine motherhood would be very magical, but there's lots of other things that women can do. So when I saw that poster, which was put all around the country, It just made me write this song, and I was like, okay.
0: It's really interesting how people find their inspirations for their music, and it is about life, isn't it? It's about what's around you. And
1: that bit is in the song too, and the government poster says a woman's a mother at her best. And it might not make sense to everyone, but
0: once they listen to the song, I think they will. Now, did you have any collaboration with this song?
1: Yes.
0: Some other artists helping you out here?
1: Yeah, on all the songs from the album. So on this song, we have Sue Hobson, a local of Milton, and she plays the fiddle on this song. And then we have Paul King, who's actually my brother-in-law, and he recorded his double bass from London.
0: Wow.
1: Yeah. So that was really cool. And Leon Holsteger plays drums on all the songs on the album. And he also plays the banjo on this song.
0: Oh, that's really good. Well, we might actually play the song when we come back to our audience. The song's called Metamorphosis. This is by Tamia. And it's available now from all streaming services.

0: And that was Metamorphosis by Tamia. And, of course, we've got Tamia here in the studio. And, Tamia, we were just talking about the different versions of English. And Tamia's actually taught English in Vietnam, because I was just saying how good her English was. But it's true, isn't it, Tamia, that we have this English English, which is Great Britain, and Australian English and American English. Mm. Yeah.
1: I like the more we have the English, the better.
0: Yeah.
1: But, yeah, when people ask me, it's because my dad is English. So I grew up bilingual.
0: Yeah, well, that's...
1: So that's why I don't have a very strong accent, but also for the last 12 years, I've been living in different countries and mostly with international people, so I've just used English for the last 12 years, so that's pretty helpful.
0: Well, we love having you here in Milton, and we certainly enjoy your music. And you played at Bannister's last night, I believed.
1: Yeah, it was a fun gig.
0: Yeah.
1: Nice crowd.
0: Yeah, is that Bannister's Pavilion or Bannister's... Yeah. Yep, they do have some good music up there.
1: Yeah,
0: now we're going to, before we go to your next song, now singing live can be very taxing on your vocal cords there. Do you have a warm-up routine or?
1: Yeah, before I do a big singing session, like if I'm about to do some practicing or...
0: Sorry about audience. I actually had Tamia's microphone turned down.
2: Oh, no.
0: I know. Very unprofessional. So, Tamia, we're just talk about singing live can be taxing on your vocal cords. And if you had a warm-up routine, and my sister's probably going to text me in a minute and say, yep, typical.
2: I do have a vocal warm-up routine before I play a gig. I hope... If anyone from the neighborhood is listening to this show, I'm sorry. It sounds pretty crazy from the outside. I do close the windows and everything. But yeah, if you don't know what's going on, it sounds pretty crazy. But it really helps the voice to kind of, warm up. And
0: so that's in the Milton area here. Now, do you sing in the shower?
2: So that's a good place also to warm up. And but sometimes I'll... Actually, sometimes I get really good ideas and then I'll storm out and quickly record it on my on my phone.
0: So you carry a notebook with you everywhere if you come up with an idea or...?
2: No, I mostly use my phone and the voice memo tool. So I actually have voice memos going back to 2017 on that phone. There are lots of ideas there.
0: So do you get creative blocks at all, like where you think, oh, look, I really, you need to take a break, or how do you overcome that?
2: Yes, I do. I think every creative person does, and they're horrible. Even though you know logically that it's going to come back, but it always feels like it's never going to come back.
0: Yeah.
2: Like that's what it feels like, and it feels tragic, and I get very dramatic about it sometimes. I'm like, oh my God, this is it. I've done everything that I could, and now it's done.
0: It's done.
2: I'm going to move on for something else.
0: So writing music then sounds like a little bit of a journey for you. What's your songwriting process? I mean, do you quickly spin out a song, or do you come back to your music? Or
2: It's very different with all the songs. But usually it's I'll have a guitar riff, guitar idea. I have hundreds of kind of half-made songs on the guitar. They're all on my voice memo. It's such a mess there. So they all come from guitar. And then sometimes it takes years until the song is placed together with lyrics and melody and everything, but sometimes it's really quick. Like sometimes I'll write Metamorphosis, I wrote in 2 hours or something with the guitar riff and the lyrics and everything, and then I refined it over the next few days. But that was a quick one.
0: No worries. So talking about that, so what does come first, the music or the lyrics?
2: So the guitar.
0: Yeah. That sort of sounded like to me that you play with the guitar, the music comes through to you, and then you put lyrics to it, because it's different for different artists. Some actually write the lyrics and get others to help them put the music together, but you're actually dealing with the music first.
2: Yeah.
0: And we're about to play another new release of yours, a recent release, a new song out called Ourselves Alone. Can you tell us a little bit about this song before we play it?
2: Yeah, so this is actually an old song from about 6.5 years ago. It's a heartbreak song. It's about a past breakup I had. And the whole song is kind of about that moment you realize that you really need to leave this toxic situation, but ultimately comes with this acceptance and comfort in that acceptance. And I think in the production, I'm very happy with the production of this song. We added some textural elements, and just the whole production really conveys that velvety blue feeling that that the song carries. And just like on all the other songs, Kyle McNally, my partner, played the bass and did all the mixing and recording. And Blake Fernandes plays the cello, which also adds perfectly to this sad feeling. It's like,
0: I'm not just sure if I'm game to play it now.
2: Oh, but it's not sad like in that way. Like, for me, it carries a big sense of comfort as well, of just like I don't know, just the color blue. Like, the color blue isn't a bad color.
0: No,
2: but it is a color.
0: Yeah.
2: And yeah, for me it's velvet, like velvet texture and blue color is the song. And I think we really reached that through the production. So I'm really happy with it.
0: Yeah, it really sounds lovely. So this, once again, a song that you wrote some time ago and you probably perfected and now. And it's out also on all streaming services and that as well. And we're going to talk at the end about where people can go for your music. But we will play this song, which will take us up to the news. We'll just bring the news in a little bit. If I get time, I might just give you the WRC outcome just before the news. But we're going to play this song. And, of course, Tamia's still in the studio, and we've still got a little bit more to talk about, Tamia. We've got a couple more songs, and, of course, you've got a new album coming out, and we'd really love to know more about that new album coming out as well. So here is Ourselves Alone by Tamia.

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1: And that was Tamia there. Just before we go to the news, just going to be a quick rundown from the World Rally Championship Rally Japan, which will take us up to the 12 o'clock news. And Tamia will be back in the studio after the news and in some sponsors' messages. Now, the World Rally Championship round was held in Japan, and Elfyn Evans and Scott Martins consolidated their lead in the championship standings. They won the event for Toyota Gazoo Racing in the Toyota Rally 1 car, Toyota Yaris. And obviously, Elfyn's from Wales, Scott Martin from the UK, and France's Sebastian Ogier and Vincent Landau came second for Toyota. Sami Pajeri from Finland and Marco Salomon also. So the top four drivers are actually all driving Toyotas, are all four Toyotas. So the Toyota being based in Japan, they were, you know, the crowd was happy, Toyota was happy, and Takamoto on his home ground, Kazuta, he was a bit disappointed to only place fourth, Takamoto obviously from Japan, but he had Irishman Aaron Johnson as his co-driver. Adrian Formeau and Alex Correa for Hyundai, they were the first Hyundai team home for France. Belgium's Thierry Neuville and Martin Wijay came sixth for Hyundai, and seventh was New Zealand's Hayden Paddon, who's the current reigning Australian rally champion, and John Kennard. They came seventh outright for New Zealand. So it'd be interesting to see whether Hayden ends up competing with some of the other rally rounds. He's showing his return to World Rally Championship. He's showing he's still got a lot of pace there. So the standings, we mentioned Elfyn Evans and Scott Martin leading on 151 points. Takamoto is on 131 points, and Oliver Solberg and Elliot Edmondson, Swedish UK, there in, on 102 points. Now, unfortunately, Oliver Solberg had a crash during the event, so he was out of the event. But, you know, Evans extended, as I said, his lead, the Rally Japan event. It was Toyota Gazoo's home rose. It was a fitting top four placings for Toyota Rally, a Yaris Rally 1 car, with Toyota now leading the manufacturer's championship as well over Hyundai. And Evans beating second place Ogier by 12.8 seconds over 20 demanding asphalt stages. Sami Pajero, he ended up third on the podium, and he was just really happy about that, and he seems to be improving this year in the event. Now, the next round of the World Rally Championship will be held on the 25th to the 28th of June, and it's Rally Greece, the Acropolis Rally. Meanwhile, the Formula One will be on this weekend, so looking forward to that in Monaco. But here is the news.
2: I'm Alan Baskin. One Nation leader, Pauline Hanson, says the result of a new poll does not make her movement the official opposition. The latest Redbridge survey indicates the minor party now has a primary vote of 31%. The result moves them ahead of the Labor government with core support of 28% and the coalition on 20%. But Senator Hanson says the only poll that matters is on election day.
3: Thank the people for their response to One Nation. We've grown so much over this past year, and it has proven in getting people elected to Parliament, but there's still a lot of work to do and prove to people that One Nation can be that opposition, if not government.
2: A defence expert says we were never going to get three new Virginia-class submarines under the AUKUS deal. It's been confirmed we'll now receive three second-hand boats. Dr. Malcolm Davis at the Australian Strategic Policy Institute says under the agreement we would receive two used subs and one new one. But whatever the outcome, it's still a good deal.
4: Yeah, people are sort of probably over-dramatising this slightly. Yeah, we'll get the two second-hand ones and the third second-hand one. And essentially, what that will do is give us 20 years of good life for those submarines before we transition to the SSN AUKUS boats in the early 2040s.
2: Businesses are being warned to act now, 1 month out from the start of new superannuation pay changes across the country. A survey shows 40% of surveyed businesses haven't reviewed or don't yet know how paying super on payday will affect their cash flow. Employment Hero General Manager Rob Dunn says all employers need to take the changes very seriously.
5: There's going to be a material change on their cash flow, particularly when you stack it into the context of rising wages, inflation, upcoming changes to the card surcharge bans.
2: Investigators are looking into whether an e-bike or scooter battery caused a fatal house fire at Werribee in Melbourne's southwest, which claimed the life of a three-year-old boy. His father was seriously injured trying to save the toddler. The blaze broke out on Newbury Street just after midnight. An arson chemist is now on scene. Artificial intelligence is being used to improve detection rates of bowel cancer at Brisbane's Mater Hospital. Lee Harrison reports.
6: The technology has the ability to scan colonoscopy images in real time to help detect polyps. Gastroenterologist Dr. Sylvia Vai says it's highly accurate and acts like a second set of eyes.
7: It detects any subtle or suspicious areas and then highlights it by putting a box around it, and then the endoscopist can go back to that area and have a better look at the area.
6: June is Bowel Cancer Awareness Month. Lee Harrison, AIR News.
2: A study led by American scientists has found a daily pill can almost double the survival time of patients with advanced pancreatic cancer. The trial involved 500 patients whose cancer had spread to other organs. It found the median survival time for those who took the pill was just over a year, compared to around 6.5 months for those who had chemotherapy. The drug also caused fewer side effects. This is AIR News. Broncos coach Michael Maguire is adamant they didn't underestimate the Dragons in their shock loss in round 13 of the NRL. The Red V brought an end to their 15-game losing streak with a 32-26 upset of the Premiers in Brisbane. Interim coach Dean Young says they've been trying to raise the bar to become competitive again.
8: The last 4 weeks we've played the top four teams in the competition. What we've learned is where a top four standard is, and we've been taking that into our training, and then today that was what we want to see moving forward.
2: In AFL, Dean Solomon admits he's turned off his social media after being appointed as Essendon interim coach. The Bombers lost last night to West Coast by 30 points in his first game in charge. Prodigal son Christian Volpato has been named in the Socceroos' final squad for the World Cup. It's come at a cost, with the heartbreaking omission of Martin Boyle. Joao Fonseca and Jakub Mensik have won through to the quarterfinals at the French Open. Royal Challengers Bangalore have won back-to-back IPL titles, defeating Gujarat Titans by 5 wickets with 12 balls remaining. Aussie Tim David hit 24 runs off 17 balls in the win, while Josh Hazlewood took 2 wickets. Russell Henley has defeated fellow American Eric Cole in a playoff to win the PGA Tour's Charles Schwab Challenge in Texas. Australian Independent Radio News.
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1: And just having a look at the weather at the moment, it's much warmer in Ulladulla. They had a forecast maximum of 17. Well, it's already 17 degrees in Ulladulla. Now a very, very chilly 15 degrees at the moment, feeling like 11 degrees. We are expecting possibility of between 1 to 5 millimetres of rain later tonight, more likely in the south of the Shoalhaven. I see a big rain band in the south down coming in from the west around Melbourne. Through to Griffith there, that's moving up to, it's in the west, but it's moving south to the south and moving across the southern region, particularly in the south coast region. So that predicted rain, I'm looking at the radar and it's looking around about 6 p.m. to come in. So it looks like overnight rain, because they are forecasting a mainly sunny day on Tuesday. With overnight temperatures tonight, very chilly in Nowra at 10 degrees, 13 in Ulladulla, 18 between 18 and 20 across the Shoalhaven. There will be a strong wind warning out for the Illawarra and Batemans Bay coastal waters tomorrow. And in the south coast area, there is a severe weather warning with damaging winds from south coast, central tablelands, southern tablelands, snowy mountains and southwest slopes as well. So it looks like some winds will be coming through there. They did say around from Tuesday onwards and overnight, perhaps with some of that rain that's predicted. We're currently sitting in high tide. Next low tide comes in about 2:15 p.m. taken at Ulladulla Harbour. And the roads are looking fairly clear at the moment. Traffic's running fairly smoothly. Now, we've got in the studio, and I will be turning the mics on to Mia this time.
9: Oh, thank you.
1: We've got Tamia in the studio here, and we've been talking quite a bit about Tamia's music and some of her recent song releases. But it is a bit hard to pinpoint your genre there, Tamia. It seems to be a blend, including folk and independent. Would that be fairly accurate?
9: Yeah. I have a lot of trouble describing the genre when people ask me what it sounds like. And when you upload your music, which I've been doing now for the album, you have to put in famous artists that this sounds like and genres. And I have no idea. It's own thing.
1: Yeah, and this is a problem with independent artists and that as well. It doesn't always fit into a pigeonhole.
9: I mean, that's the best thing about it. I really love that. There's 11 songs on the album. They all sound so different to one another. Like, there's no repetition, and there's a few different genres going on.
1: It's and very vibes. Unique.
9: Mm. So.
1: I did sense a little bit of, one or two artists that I admire in yours. Do you have any artists that you admire that, that perhaps you've listened to and thought, well, this I really enjoy? If you had a choice of singing with another artist, is there any that you would consider? Or
9: There's so many through so many different genres. But I think my biggest inspiration in these last 5 years has been Joni Mitchell.
1: She's a beautiful musician.
9: She's amazing, yeah. Mm-hmm. But I wouldn't say that my songs sound like her, so she doesn't inspire me in that way where I'm like kind of copying her style, because I don't think my songs sound like hers.
1: No,
9: but she's pretty unrepeatable as well, which is amazing.
1: This is what I find very much with Joni Mitchell. She is unrepeatable. It's where some musicians, other artists play and that sounds just like that. With Joni Mitchell, she's unique.
9: So unique, yeah. Mm. Yeah, she, and just generally that era, that 60s, 70s music era.
1: It's a little bit like Stephen Sanchez. Everyone tries to pinpoint him as pop, but he's actually retro pop. So he's actually got this 50s vibe about him.
9: Yeah.
1: It's interesting how the different artists are very hard to pinpoint, the exact genre. But, and that's probably why we use the term alternative or independent.
9: Yeah.
1: Because it's hard to, pinpoint. Yeah.
9: I would say that era is my biggest inspiration for my music. And, of course, I like some modern music as well. But inspiration-wise, it's very much from those years.
1: Yeah, those years were very much songwriting. Those years were very much about, like a lot of the modern music now, particularly the techno, it's more about the beat and less about the lyrics, where the, back then it was more about the lyrics and less about, having a techno beat or a synthesizer to it.
9: So a lot of experimentation and doing it for the first time.
1: But the music releases have completely changed. Now, back in my era, you'd make a lot of money off albums. Well, now you don't make the money off your albums. You're making them off your merchandise and the gigs that you're doing.
9: Yeah.
1: And that's why a lot of the older artists are coming back now to running gigs, where they took a break from gigs. So, how do you think the internet and music is played and streaming now for independents?
9: In some ways it's made it easier, but in other ways much harder to be a musician, because it's a pretty big subject. It's pretty hard for independent musicians. But I don't know what it was like back then, like some decades ago. I don't know, because now we can use social media, but it's so saturated, social media and just the whole internet. There's so much information and content, like constantly every second in your face, different things, and it's hard to digest everything. So in that way, yes, social media is great for promoting yourself.
1: But there's so much on there.
9: And also you as an independent artist are expected to, if you just want to get yourself out there just a little bit, you're expected to do so much. And I'm just realizing this now, because so far I've just been writing my little songs and had a fun little album recording and everything. And now I'm faced with all the other things, And I'm not trying to grow big or anything. I'm like, this is just to get my music out there a little bit. Like,
1: and
9: even
1: it's hard.
9: It's so hard. Like, yeah. So if people want to support independent music, then the best way to do that is keep going to live shows, buy their merch if they have merch, follow them on their social media and share their songs and their content. That goes a really long way. Just these really small sharing, yeah. It goes a really long way.
1: What I find really difficult nowadays is AI. Is that there are some songs on the top 10, for example, and I've researched them and found out, wait a minute, they're not from artists.
9: Yeah.
1: It's actually generated through AI. And actually, in fact, Spotify cancelled one artist when they found out it was AI only, and that particular artist then had to put a real musician singer in their song, because Spotify and all that, you know, uncovered. But it's really hard on iTunes because they don't identify if it's AI.
9: So I think Spotify does actually have fully AI songs on there, and they're okay with it. They have playlists of them, and there's been some scandals as well, because there's been cases of some small independent artists, ladies' voice was used for an AI song, and then she got sued because she released the song, and she got sued
1: by the artist
9: by the AI artist.
1: Oh, by the AI.
9: I,

0: be honest, because I'm into supporting musicians.
1: Yeah, exactly.
0: Not, you know, and in a way they're a musician, like, you know, there's got to be music behind, but you kind of, it's in a grey area.
1: Yeah. Yeah, it's a very strange time that we live in.
0: Yeah, a lot of it's coming from DJs, I've noticed. Mm. A lot of DJs, you know, moving into this techno, you know, and they're using a bit of AI with their techno.
1: Yeah.
0: Very interesting there. Now, we're going to play, you've got a new release coming out, and it came out last Friday, actually.
1: Can I add one more thing?
0: Yeah, sure.
1: Just the how to support. If anyone doesn't know Bandcamp yet... it's a really great platform. Oh, well, you're going to ask me about that later.
0: No, do it right. Now. Yeah, we'll ask about it now.
1: Yeah, because I definitely wanted to mention Bandcamp because it's a really, really great way to battle today's AI and Spotify, because Spotify pays nothing to artists. So if you don't know it, then get on there. They have their own player as well that you can download, and you can actually find independent artists and buy their music directly from them, and the artist gets all the money from it. So it's a really, really great platform that everyone should know about. And I'm going to have my album on there too. The artist sets their own price for it, so some people put, like, just give a donation, you know, or some people set a specific price. So it's called Bandcamp, and everyone...
0: Bandcamp, and they can go online and search for your name,
1: yeah,
0: or songs, any, yeah, songs, and it'll come up with...
1: I think most independent artists will be on there, but not many people know about it, so it should be more well-known and used.
0: No, that would be good. I've used iTunes Music, obviously, and I know your music is on there as well, as some other streaming, but Bandcamp does promote independence much better, and it looks after the independent artists, so that's really good, Tamia. Now, we're going to go on to a song you released last Friday called Own Son. And I know you're laughing at me because I've called it everything but Own Son this morning.
1: You're doing great.
0: So can you tell us a little bit about that song and who collaborated with you with that song?
1: So this is, again, very different genre. You can't pinpoint it. It's like, sorry, kind of jazzy, folk, I don't know what to call it, and Dorca Foster... plays flute on it, and she's really like storytelling with the flute, and she made this up in an hour, I think. It was, we were in Budapest at the time, and she just did this in an hour.
0: Is this the flutist that played with you at the Milton Festival?
1: She did, yes. Yeah, she's studying.
0: She's really good.
1: She's amazing. She's studying jazz flute right now in Sydney. And she's also in a bunch of different music projects. So she's really the star of that song. And then we have Tom Spencer, who's playing saxophone, and Harry Thompson also. Tom Levings on the keys, Kyle on the bass, and obviously the recording and mixing, and Leon on the drums. So it was a pretty big collaboration with lots of different people. But I actually wrote the structure of the song, the guitar. I wrote it in a cave in the Canaries.
0: Wow.
1: In the Canary Islands. and I just wrote it there in like 2021, January. And this is one of those examples where I write a really cool guitar riff, which I really like, and then I'm like, oh, why can't I just make it a song? And it doesn't always happen, and I tried a bunch of things and it wasn't good. And then almost 2 years later, I was in Scotland and I was in a songwriting workshop, and we did this fun group exercise, word association exercise. It was just a fun little thing to get your creative flow going. But I wrote the lyrics from this exercise,

0: And then I was like, oh, what should I put it to? Oh yeah, I have that cool guitar riff, and I just put it over that. And then I had this song, so it's pretty abstract lyrics because it just comes from this word association game, but it reflects what was going on at that moment, which was around that time I was trying to decide if I should move to Australia.
1: Wow. And we're glad to have you here.
0: Yeah.
1: Glad you moved to Australia,
0: no? Yeah. No regrets. I was about to live in Glasgow at that time for 2 years, and I was in the first few months of that. Which is also an amazing place, but anyway, love came in the way, and so now here we are. But the song is about that time when I was trying to decide what I should do.
1: Oh, well, we'll play this song now. This will take us up to some sponsors' messages. And we'll be back with Tamia to wrap up this interview after we've played a couple of songs. So this is Own Son, out now, only just recently released by Tamia. Now, Tamia, your name has a couple of dots over the E. Is that correct?
0: Yes, correct. Yeah. That's not how it is normally. Normally it's with a long I.
1: Yeah.
0: But I really like the two dots. So
1: right,
0: it's just
1: so
0: for
1: T-I-M. E with two dots on top of the A, Tamia.
0: Yeah.
1: No worries. It's a beautiful name, by the way.
0: Thank
1: and
0: you.
1: And here is Own Son by Tamia.

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0: And that was Joe Bonamassa there. And we've got Tamia in the studio. So we're just going to wrap up here with Tamia because Tamia's got an album coming out. And we want to know a little bit more about this album and when it will be released and what the title is. So Tamia, can you just give us a little bit of a rundown about this new album that's about to release?
1: Yeah, it's called Here and There. And it's an 11-track album that we recorded all at home by Kyle McNally. If you need music recorded, hit him up because he did a very good job. And he's also playing bass on the album, on most songs. So I'm pretty proud that how it came out. There was a lot of collaboration with people, different people playing on the album. And the title Here and There comes from the essence of the songs, because they go back to 7 years. The oldest one on there was written, so they're songs from the last 7 years, and I've lived in, I think, 8 different countries over that time. So most of the songs were composed in at least 3 different countries, and that essence, I could keep talking about this.
0: It sounds like a great album. Would you come back when the album's released and tell us a little bit more, and we play some different songs from the album?
1: Yeah, sure.
0: That'd be really good. Now, people will want to know how they can follow you to find out what's happening with your music, and also if they can touch base with you about your graphic work as well, because, you know, being a graphic designer and, you know, so not only producing music but also designing some of the album covers. Can you tell us a little bit about more where, you know, if you're on social media and where people can go to?
1: Yeah, on social media, on Instagram, my Instagram name is Tamia Music Zero. So Tamia Music and then Zero. If you want to find me on the streaming platforms, then it's Tamia, but with 2 dots over the E. It's best if you also type in one of the song names. And the album is going to be on Bandcamp, like I mentioned before. It's a great platform, and you can find me on there too. It's a great way to support independent artists. I'm going to make CDs as well, but probably only in springtime. Because I'm going away for a few months, so I don't have enough time to get them made, but you can let me know if you would like to buy one. I'm also going to sell them at my gigs, band gigs, and also solo gigs.
0: Well, what we might do for our listeners, actually, so when you have released your album, I'll organise either an iTunes gift card or if the CD comes out, a CD, and if the CDs come out, and give one or two away here at Triple UFM.
1: Oh, that's nice.
0: Yeah, so I think they would enjoy that music. So we'll do that close to the time. So when you do produce them, let us know, and we'll get a couple of the CDs as giveaways. But you know, and if people prefer an iTunes card, I can organise that as well for the music.
1: Oh, that's so nice.
0: Matter of fact, if you liked any of the songs today, there's something I can organise. If you've got an email address and you do use iTunes Music, if you're interested in any of these songs as a gift, let me know what song. You can go to my Facebook page, Listen to the Rain -UFM. Let me know which song you liked. And what I'll do is I'll send you a link to iTunes as a gift for that song so they can download. But, you know, it's good also with the social media. You mentioned there not just your name but also a song title or the album title. I found that really helpful with iTunes, for example. It took me a while to find with the 2 dots above the E. And there are other...
1: There's other Tamias.
0: There are other Tamias, but yours is... And it's good that yours is unique, so I could tell them from the other Tamias, because there is a couple of other singer-songwriters overseas called Tamia, but yours has the 2 dots over the E. Yeah. But if it is, you know, and even with the song titles, And I found on Spotify, just putting in a song title and then you can look at all your related music. Mm-hmm. And the same with iTunes. If you just put one song on and you go to related and you open that up, it brings up all your other songs as
1: yeah,
0: well.
1: Yeah, true.
0: Which is really good. And can they go, like, send you a message through Instagram, for example,
1: of
0: if they're
1: course,
0: interested
1: yeah.
0: in your graphic design work?
1: Yeah, yeah, for sure. Mm. I would love to do more design work and artwork. That'd interesting ones.
0: Yeah, it's interesting. Yeah, but you are going away for a few months.
1: Just,
0: but,
1: yeah.
0: When you get, maybe in the spring
1: yeah.
0: and summer, so if people just keep it in mind and we might get you back in then just to remind people on that as well.
1: Yeah.
0: As well as, you know, the album, which will be coming out.
1: The album's coming out on the 19th of June.
0: That's not that far away.
1: It's very soon, yeah, that's... why I just remembered to mention it. It's very, very soon. Yeah, it's 2.5 weeks. And it will be available on all the streaming platforms, including Bandcamp, where you have the opportunity to support the musicians on the album. And but it will be available on Spotify and all the others too. And we would like to make an album launch gig in spring. So keep your eyes peeled for that.
0: And if any, we do have some businesses here that tune in. If you want to book yourself and some of the artists that support you, they can also either contact yourself direct through Instagram, mm-hmm. or people can always ring me here on Monday or Wednesday mornings at Triple U FM, or you know, even email me here at Triple U on Rain, RAINE at TripleU.org.au, and I can make sure any requests go straight to Tamia.
1: Oh, thank you.
0: That's all right. We're here to support local artists, and we really enjoyed the music that you've been playing around the town. And actually, you're going to be playing soon at Kiana, aren't you?
1: Yes, but that's going to be with the Condiments.
0: The
1: so
0: Condiments are hugely popular here in our region.
1: yeah, it's a very, very fun to play with them. I'm doing backing vocals in the Condiments, and we're going to play in Fillmore's on, is it Friday, the 5th?
0: Yes, Friday, yeah,
1: yeah it is.
0: 8 p.m.
1: Yes, yeah. from 8 p.m. in Fillmore's. You can get tickets for it online. And then throughout June, I'm going to play a few more duo gigs, just me and Kyle. This weekend on Sunday, we're going to play in Salt and Spencer. So if anyone's around, we'd be happy to see you there.
0: That's really good. There are a number of local artists we have here in the region.
1: It's incredible. Yeah.
0: It's incredible how many we have. And I know a few of them are, you know, looking for that support. So if you're got a venue and you're looking to you know, have independent artists, you can always contact me here at Triple U and I'll put you in touch with these local artists. Or contact them direct, but I know there's quite a few and they're very talented. Now, you also played at Bannister's, I believe, last Friday, or on the weekend.
1: Yes, last night. Last night, yeah.
0: And you backed up into here.
1: Yeah.
0: It's really good. So that was
1: fun.
0: Bannister's Pavilion. So.
1: Yeah, yeah, it's great that so many of local businesses support live music
0: artists.
1: And local artists, and it's really, really amazing, actually, for such a small place to be able to do that, and they're very fun as well, so I'm very grateful for this opportunity.
0: So if you've forgotten the names of all the songs we played from Tamia today, you can go to our website www.triple.org.au. There is a song history, but we've played Metamorphoses, Ourselves Alone, Own Sun. And we're about to play the final song, which will be Ran to the Hills. But I really want to thank you for coming into the studio today, Tamia. And we certainly look forward to your new album release coming out soon. And that will feature in a future album. So if you want one of those songs as a gift, just email me at rain@triple.org.
1: Thank you.
0: No worries. So here he is, Ran to the Hills. And thank you, Tamia.
1: Thank you.

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Jelly Roll there with Liar. And this is where I leave you with a couple of songs. Take us up to the 1 o'clock news. Trent and David in after the 1 o'clock news with some more music. And just to let you know, Tamia will also be playing at Salt and Spencer this Sunday. That's the Mollymook Golf Club down there. So you may see me down there. Meanwhile, I'm going to leave you with the number 3 and 4 on the Hot 100 Australian Airplay charts. And that's Elizabeth Taylor by Taylor Swift is the 3rd on the charts. And Choosing Texas by Ella Langley is number 4. And that'll take us up to the 1 o'clock news. I'll be back on Wednesday morning with The Breakfast Show, 6 to 9 a.m.

0: 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We got Hips Don't Lie by Shakira.
1: Ladies up in here tonight.
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0: The Cure there from Olivia Rodrigo from her third studio album that's coming out later in the year, so keep your ears peeled for that one. And Ariana Grande, her new single's called Hate That I Made You Love Me. It's from her her coming album. It's called Petal. It's 1:22, almost 1:23 on the Late Lunch with Trent and David.
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1: Good afternoon, this is Michael Lynch. A wild weather system which lashed WA over the past 24 hours is now heading east, placing multiple states on alert. The low-pressure system, backing strong winds and bringing rain and storms, already has parts of South Australia and Victoria on alert. The Weather Bureau's Casey McCarthy says it'll then move into parts of New South Wales later in the week.
2: Particularly along the southern half of the Great Dividing Range by about tomorrow. And then we'll see persisting strong wind gusts at times over the next couple of days, and another pulse as that again moves east. Some westerly winds push through into the eastern part of New South Wales through Wednesday, Thursday.
1: The federal government says it's not fazed by the increased support for One Nation. The latest Redbridge poll shows One Nation now has a primary vote of 31%, edging out Labor and the Coalition. Nearly two-thirds of voters surveyed believe the country is heading in the wrong direction. Labor Minister Amanda Rishworth says her party's primary focus is delivering on its agenda.
3: Whether it's One Nation or the Liberal Party or the National Party, I mean, they're openly talking about forming government. I mean, they vote the same way in the parliament.
1: A three-year-old boy has died and his father has been seriously injured in a house fire in the outer Melbourne suburb of Werribee. This report's from Nine's Emily Rice.
4: Obviously, the family is still very much in shock and extremely distressed, but what we understand is that little Jordan, three-year-old Jordan, was in the house with his brother, who is 11 years old, and parents. Fire somehow broke out around midnight. It was a ferocious blaze. They all managed to escape, but unfortunately, Jordan didn't survive. When firefighters got here, the house was fully involved, the house here on Newbury Street. It took them an hour to just trying to work out actually what caused this fire. One line of inquiry they're looking at is whether it had anything to do with an e-bike battery or a scooter battery.
1: To real estate news now, the housing market in both Sydney and Melbourne is weakening. Latest Cotality research shows property prices in Sydney have fallen by more than 2% since November. Research director Tim Lawless says changes outlined in the latest federal budget are not yet the main factors behind the shift.
5: Progressively, we'll start to see a pullback in investment activity that will take away from demand.
1: Latest Beyond Blue data has highlighted the effects of financial pressures on Australian relationships. A poll commissioned by the service shows financial strain is the leading external stressor on relationships. Dr. Luke Martin says it's important for people to realise that a range of support is available.
6: Our Beyond Blue counsellors are available 24/7 to talk about how you're feeling about your situation. If you're in financial difficulty, there's the National Debt Helpline where you can talk to a financial counsellor.
1: To world news now, and amid the latest outbreak of the virus in the Democratic Republic of Congo, the World Health Organization has hailed the recovery of five people infected with a rare strain of the Ebola virus for which there's no approved vaccine or treatment. WHO Director General Tedros Ghebreyesus says four people will soon be discharged from hospital after another patient was allowed to return home on Friday. This is Air News. Brady Hoff has praised the Eagles' ability to adjust to tricky conditions after last night's 30-point win over Essendon. The Eagles were able to put the foot down despite wet conditions thanks to three goals each from Milan Murdoch and Jake Waterman. Hoff says it was a new challenge for the team.
7: Honestly, I haven't played a game in the wet for a long time, so it wasn't too wet out there. It was just windy, a few showers, but it was tricky conditions. Yeah, the ball was travelling one way pretty far. We just adjusted pretty well, I thought. It was able to get a few scores on the board going against the breeze.
1: Only 2 points of difference, but the Panthers yesterday won their heavyweight clash with the Warriors 20-18. In other NRL games, the Raiders beat the Cowboys 26-12, while Broncos coach Michael McGuire concedes that they left their comeback too late in a shock 30-26 loss to the Dragons.
8: Missed the start, weren't able to build pressure. We knew exactly what we're walking into. Had a pretty good prep, but yeah, we didn't match their intent. That was the disappointing part.
1: The Reds, meanwhile, will stare down one of Super Rugby's biggest hoodoos when they face the Chiefs in Saturday's qualifying final in Christchurch. No Australian side has ever won a knockout game across the ditch, the record standing at 21 straight losses. Australian Independent Radio News.
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9: And let's have a look at the weather in Ulla Dulla today. At present, the temperature is 16.4 degrees. We expected a temperature range between 11 degrees centigrade overnight and 17 degrees during the day. It's been mostly sunny, with a very high chance of showers, most likely in the evening. Light winds becoming nor-nor-westerly, 15 to 20 kilometres per hour in the evening, and then becoming light in the late evening. Humidity is 45%, chance of rain is 80%, and the amount of rain we expect is 1 to 5 millimetres. There are some weather warnings, a severe weather warning for damaging winds for the south coast, central tablelands, southern tablelands, snowy mountains and southwest slopes. So if you're heading in any of those directions, there you go. There's also a strong wind warning for the Eden coast. That's that weather that's coming across from South Australia, and Western Australia. And let's have a look at the coming week. Tuesday, 13 to 18 degrees centigrade, and we expect a late shower. Wednesday, mostly sunny, 15 to 17 degrees, so quite warm overnight. And mostly sunny. Thursday, mostly sunny, 13 to 15 degrees. And, oh, no, wouldn't even mention the rain. Mostly sunny, 12 to 16 degrees. On Friday, Saturday, mostly sunny, 10 to 16 degrees. And Sunday, a late shower, 11 to 16 degrees. Degrees centigrade and 40% chance of less than a millimetre falling. So that's not much at all. And the sun rises at 1 minute to seven and the sun sets at 5 minutes to five in the evening. So it's setting nice and easy early. Of course, it is the 1st of June today, the first day of winter. Doesn't feel like it, but there we are. We'll get your cold weather clothes ready because it's coming. And right now the time is 8 minutes past three. 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And you are in the beautiful Shoal Haven. You're also in Ewan country. So welcome if you're staying, you're getting ready for the long weekend next weekend, and we hope you have a lovely time for the rest of us. Continue to enjoy yourself. It's been a gorgeous day down here in Milton, Ulla Dulla today. And this is Enid. You're listening to Passport. I want to thank my friends Trent and David. I think only Trent was in today for late lunch. They always do a great job, and they'll be back next week. Well, at least half of them will. Trent will certainly be here next week for late lunch between 1 and 3. Right now, this is Enid. You're listening to Passport. And let's start the show. This is your world music show. Music from all over the world. So here is Sarah McTiernan with 22.

0: I need to.
1: There we are now. That was Sarah McTernan. And she is an Irish singer-songwriter from Scariff, County Clare. She's known for taking third place in the fourth season of The Voice of Ireland in April 2015. She represented Ireland in the Eurovision Song Contest 2019 with that song that you just heard. She's an only child. After graduating in 2011, she took a pre-nursing course in Ennis, County Clare. Then she went on to study music technology at the Limerick Institute of Technology for several months. She took a break from education and continued to work as a real retail employee in Penny's. She played, in other words, she wasn't getting much work, so she had to pay the bills. She plays guitar, piano and tin whistle. In September 2014, she enrolled in the University of Limerick to study voice and dance, but had to defer. Well, sounds like a young person getting to do what she was going to do. Oh my goodness, don't be naughty, Enid. Never mind, let's go back to the program. Here is Shakira. It's Shakira's new song, and she's accompanied by Burna Boy and Die Die. It's Shakira and Burna Boy, and it's called Die Die, I think, this song. Let's have a listen.

There we are now. You've heard it, Shakira and Burna Boy. With, No, The Cure? That's Olivia Rodrigo, I think. There we go. Anyway. Let's go to Blast from the Past. ABBA, Ring Ring. Swedish version, times 19 past 3.

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0: about the Community Council for Australia's mission to keep young Australians inspired.
1: And the time is 24 past three now. Nearly time for the kids to get out of school. So I hope you're ready at home. Let's have a look at Mika, who recently presented with Lang Lang, the wonderful classical pianist. Mika is a pop artist, of course, living in Britain now. He has Lebanese and French and English heritage. He goes by the name of Mika, and this was his release during the presentation of the last series of The Piano in Great Britain. So here he is with Modern Times.

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1: Let's have a listen to Africa Beat with Ace Kweya.

There we are. So that was, well, it's gone now, I can't tell you. But you remember what it was, don't you? It was, yeah, one of the African, bands. Here right now is Olivia Rodrigo. She's from New York, but originally from Cuba. And her recent hit, which is The Cure.

Well, that was Olivia Rodrigo with her newest hit, The Cure, not to be confused with Robert Smith's The Cure, which is the name of the band. This is the name of the song. Here's Deep Forest with Continuum's song. Deep Forest, I think only one artist composing the whole thing. Now, it was two French guys. Went to Africa, heard some wonderful singing, and composed around that theme. Continuum song, Deep Forest.

0: There we are. That was Continuum Song with Deep Forest. And the time is 19 minutes to 4. News, sport and weather at 4. And then another hour of Passport, your world music show.
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0: Okay, so stay tuned for Pete on Triple U. Let's go to Greece now with Anna Maliti and Giaf Tokai Thin Milau.

Here we are, Anna Maliti, and the time is 12 minutes to 4, 12 minutes to news time. Here's Royston Noel, who won Idol a few years ago. When I Fall Apart, he's released a new album recently.

0: There we are, Royston Noel. A very nice percussion on that. Well done, Royston. And so he's an Indigenous man, and he's doing very well, and we wish him well. Right now, off to Africa, to South Africa, with Ladysmith Black Mambazo, and How Long?
1: How long, baby? How long could I wait for you?

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Number two is Rabbi Kum.

Oh, aren't they beautiful? Ladysmith Black Mambazo. They're a South African male choral group singing in the local vocal styles of Iskathimiya and Mbube. Now, Iskathimiya is a style that originated from the Zulu people, a South African ethnic group in European understanding, and the style they sing in is a cappella. And let's see what Mbube is. Mbube is a form of South African vocal music made famous by Ladysmith Black Mambazo. The word Mbube means lion in Zulu. Traditionally performed a cappella, the members of the group are male, though a few groups have some female singers sneaking in. They became known internationally after singing with American Paul Simon on his 1986 album Graceland. They have since won multiple awards, including 5 Grammy Awards, the 5th of which they dedicated to the late former South African president, Nelson Mandela. So there you are. Blast from the past, but they're very, very beautiful. Okay, back to Australia now with Vicar and Linda of Tongan heritage, living in Melbourne. They were with Paul Kelly. They were with Camilleri. And it was originally the Coloured Girls. They changed that name. Here's Vicar and Linda, Like a Landslide.

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1: Good afternoon, this is Michael Lynch. If the federal government is worried about the latest poll which shows One Nation now has marginally more support than Labour, it's certainly not saying so. The latest Redbridge survey has the ALP's primary vote sitting at 28%, 3 points behind One Nation. The budget has faced intense backlash from the business community, while voters in some focus groups have labelled it confusing. But Treasurer Jim Chalmers says the budget pushback is an inherent consequence of making difficult decisions.
2: For me personally, I would rather get the policy right and lose a bit of skin politically than to take the easy option and leave everything exactly as it is and lock out subsequent generations from the housing market.
1: The federal opposition, meanwhile, is attributing a significant fall in property prices to a lack of confidence brought about by the federal budget. Some experts predict the cost of housing could fall by up to 10% nationally by the end of the year. High inflation, interest rate rises, and changes to property tax concessions are all thought to be having an impact. Shadow Treasurer Tim Wilson says Labor has created an uncertain environment for investing.
3: The reason house prices are feeling an adjustment is because people aren't confident about their future. I'll never welcome a time where Australians feel less confident about their future. Australian households are doing it tough.
1: While the eastern states find themselves on storm alert today, West Australian weather watcher Joey Rawson says the worst of the storm, which knocked out power to tens of thousands of homes in his state, is finally over.
4: For the West Coast, the worst is over. And even for the Southern Districts, there's still a warning out for parts of the Goldfields and Southeast Coastal and Eucla, so there could potentially be some damaging wind gusts through there. But even in that area, we're not going to see the gusts that we've seen over the last 24 hours.
1: A man was found to be allegedly over four times the legal limit at the scene of a traffic accident in the Victorian city of Ballarat over the weekend. This report from Arthur Stevens.
5: Police were called out after a white Subaru Outback station wagon reversed and crashed into a property on Albert Street in Sebastopol. The driver, a 63-year-old local man, was already under a licence suspension and allegedly blew a .215 at the scene. He was taken to hospital with non-life-threatening injuries, while a 79-year-old woman inside the property received minor injuries and was taken to hospital as a precaution. The man is expected to be charged on summons with drink driving offences.
1: Victoria's Allan government is set to pay Tony Mockbell the balance of his $1 million compensation claim within weeks. The payment was ordered after the convicted drug boss was bashed by two prison inmates in 2019. Mockbell's been waiting 12 months for the final payout, which is estimated to be around $250,000 after medical and legal costs. The mother of murdered British backpacker Peter Valconio has made a rare plea for help to find her son's body. 28-year-old Valconio was killed by Bradley John Murdoch in 2001 while he was travelling with his girlfriend Joanne Lees between Alice Springs and Darwin. Joan Valconio has told News Corp she fears she'll die before her son's remains are finally found. This is Air News. Tennis and the last of the quarter-final places will be decided tonight at the French Open. And for his preview, we go courtside to S Sport's Paul Walsh.
6: No matter the results over the coming days, Roland Garros is guaranteed to crown a first-time Grand Slam champion in the men's duo. Of the 12 men remaining, 5 are unseeded and only 3 are in the top 10. 3 Italians will be playing for quarterfinals places tonight, with the matchup of most interest being the clash between Matteo Berrettini and Juan Manuel Cirundolo. For the women, all eyes will be on the centre court when number 1 seed Arina Sabalenka takes on the 16th seed Naomi Osaka. Both have 4 Grand Slam trophies in the cabinet, with neither victorious at Roland Garros. Head-to-head, it's 2-1 in favour of Sabalenka, who is most wary of her opponent tonight.
7: She's back, she's fighting, she's building, you know, her level, and I feel like I really enjoy our battles. It's a high-level matches, and I really enjoy when someone really pushed me to the limit.
1: In the NRL, Dragons skipper Damien Cook admits it's a real relief to have broken the club's 15-game losing streak at Brisbane's expense. The Broncos trailed 30-8 before a late flurry of tries in their Round 13 clash. Cook said the Red V simply had to deliver for their fans.
8: The fans deserved that, the club deserved it, the coach deserved it, our families probably as well. You know, it's been a a tough start to the year, but it's a big relief. But like you said, we know where the standard is and we've got a lot of belief.
1: Damien Cook at Australian Independent Radio News.
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9: And let's have a look at the weather in Nowra today. The temperature right now is 16.4 degrees. We expected a temperature range from 9 degrees overnight to 18 degrees centigrade today. It's been partly cloudy with medium chance of showers, most likely later tonight. Winds west-northwesterly, 15 to 20 kilometres per hour, tending nor-northwesterly in the late evening. Humidity is 48%, chance of rain 70%, with the amount of rain to fall 1 to 5 mils. And let's have a look at the coming week. Oh, there is one warning, weather warning, a strong wind warning for the Eden Coast. So just letting you know in case you're heading in that direction. Tuesday, mostly sunny, 9 to 20 degrees centigrade expected. 10% chance of just some rain in the morning. Wednesday, mostly sunny, 14 to 19 degrees. Thursday, mostly sunny, 12 to 16 degrees centigrade. Friday, a late shower, 10 to 17 degrees. And Saturday, mostly sunny, 7 overnight. Ooh, getting a bit chilly, to 18 degrees centigrade. And Sunday, sunny, 6 degrees overnight and 19 degrees in the middle of the day, with 5% chance of not much rain falling at all. And the sun rises at 1 minute to 7 in the morning, and the sun sets at 5 minutes to 5 in the evening. So that's your day in winter. We're heading for the shortest day, which will be on the 21st of this month. But before that, this weekend we have a long weekend coming up. So if you're on the road, stay safe. Safe on the road, safe in the water. If you're putting your wetsuit on and having a bit of a splash, take it easy, won't you? Right now the time is 9 minutes past 4. 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And this broadcast is emanating from your Milton studio, and you're in the beautiful Shoalhaven. You're also in glorious Ewan Country. So welcome if you're visiting or you're planning to visit, and you'll be down this weekend. It should be quite lovely. So come along and enjoy yourself. And this is Enid. 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And you can hear me every Monday from 3 to 5 on Shoalhaven Community Radio, Triple UFM. Right now, we'll start the second hour of our show. We'll be playing until 5 p.m. and then we'll have new sport and weather, and the Duchess will be in with Monday Drive, so stay tuned. Let's start off with Mitch Tambo, Gamilaroi man, beautiful voice. Here's his version. He includes Gamilaroi in and English in his performances, and it really sounds beautiful. Mitch Tambo with Amazing Grace.

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Well, that wasn't Les Mots d'Amour. That was Marcio Farraco with Paris, Paris. And if it was like that all the time, it'd be really great, wouldn't it? That's probably what the people who live there think. However, it's a beautiful city. And right now, let's have Pauline Cruz with La Rua Madureira. And it sounds as though that's a Portuguese song. Let's have a listen.

0: Yes, poor girl, she's thinking about her couple of weeks in Rio, and she met you and you lived in the Rua Madureira, and now she's back in Paris and she can't concentrate on the book she's reading, on what she's doing. I'm sure everyone can sympathise with that, can't they? And the time is 4:23 on Shoalhaven Community Radio, UFM.
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0: 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Let's hear Electric Fields now. An Indigenous Australian duo from Adelaide in South Australia. They represented us at Eurovision and did beautifully. Here's a song after that event, Anpuroma Au Kuchipah.

Papadopoulos with Apagoramene Agapi. And we always enjoy the Greek contribution to passport. Now, the Duchess is in, and she hasn't got anyone in the studio talking with her today, but she is going to play a very new song by George, by Ringo Starr and Paul McCartney of the two remaining Beatles. It's called Home to Me. So she'll be playing that today on her show. And she'll be in from 5 to 7 this evening. She'll give you any information about road conditions. She will play your wonderful program that you can drive home by and be safe. So, and if you're coming for the weekend, drive safely and be safe when you get here. Here now is Ishtar with Alabina, one of my old favorites. It's the original version, and here we go.

Ishtar with Alabina. And you could hear the belly dancing, you could hear the flamenco, you could hear all of that in there, couldn't you? It's 22 minutes to 4, news, sport and weather at 5, and then the Duchess is in for Monday Drive. She's playing Paul McCartney and Ringo Starr with Home to Me, their new song. And right now, here is Pari Combo, and they're a jazz combination. Belle Duberry is the vocalist, and the pianist is actually David Kennedy, an Australian. He's probably French by now, but you know, there you go. We get around, don't we? And we like getting around. Here's Fibre de Verre, made of glass.

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6: And now let's have a listen to Christine Anu with Kole Kolele. And remember now, she's more or less retired from stage work and concerts. She's concentrating on music from her own background, from the Torres Strait Islands, and her grandmother was born on Saibai. She herself was born in Brisbane and grew up in Sydney. So she's finding this very, very interesting, and she's enjoying getting her choirs together and doing a wonderful job. So here she is, Christine Anu and Friends with Kole Kolele.
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0: Short and sweet, but very beautiful. And it's 12 minutes now to 5, 12 minutes to news time. And the Duchess. Let's now hear Echo Beat with Riff Raff.
1: On Wednesday night, it's time to put the kettle on and join the good-looking fella, Davey Chandler. 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

And it's now, what, 8 minutes to five. I won't say goodbye yet. I'll play this first. We're going to listen to Cesaria Evora, a Cape Verdean singer. If you don't know where Cape Verde is, it's a bunch of little islands off the west coast of Africa, really seriously in the Atlantic Ocean. She was known for singing Momma, a genre of music from Cape Verde, in her native Cape Verdean Creole. Her songs were often devoted to the themes of love, homesickness, nostalgia, and the history of the Cape Verdean people. She's known for performing barefoot and for habit of smoking and drinking on stage during intermissions. Evora's music has received many accolades, including a Grammy Award in 2004, and has influenced many Cape Verde diaspora musicians, as well as American pop singer Madonna. Evora is also known as Cize, the barefoot diva and the queen of Morna. Right, so now she is going to say, to sing Petit Pays and the little country. That means that she's singing about is, of course, Cape Verde. So here she is. Oh, maybe I should. I think I'll sign off right now because I've talked so much. It's already 5 to 5. So I'll be back next week. I hope you can be with me for another episode of Passport between 3 and 5 on Shoalhaven Community Radio, UFM. And stay tuned after 5 for the Duchess and Monday Drive. Bye for now. Here is Cesaria Evora and Petit Pays, Little Country.

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1: Hello, I'm Peter Carey. The New South Wales Premier admits delays in the construction of the Western Sydney Airport Metro line are frustrating. Documents detail the potential for the revised opening date of December next year to be missed. The state opposition is asking for more detail on why the project is facing further hold-ups. Chris Minns says delays on any project aren't uncommon.
2: We try and minimise it, but you'll have delays on major infrastructure projects. Our responsibility is to make sure that we're still building them.
1: The Victorian opposition leader has slammed the Allan government for spending tens of thousands of dollars on fixing botched plaques at Metro Tunnel stations. Two of the five bronze plaques had been installed, acknowledging the Premier and Minister Gabrielle Williams, but had to be replaced at a cost of around $30,000 because they neglected the word honourable. The Allan government says it was an oversight by staff and an incredibly disappointing revelation. But Jess Wilson says the government is more focused on typos on plaques than helping Victorians with issues that matter.
3: This Premier and this government do not have their priorities right. The wrong priorities at a time Victorians are facing a cost of living crisis, that we don't have enough police on the beat, that we have police stations closing their doors, that we have debt soaring in this state and an interest bill that is unsustainable.
1: The Queensland Premier is confident the long-awaited stadium for the Brisbane Olympics will be built on time. Construction on the 63,000-seat Olympic venue began with just over 6 years to go until the major event. David Crisafulli says it's a race against time.
4: But I have every faith that we can get it done, and that's why we implemented the plan, that's why we've stepped out what success looks like, and it's for every venue across the state. And I want Queenslanders to know that this can be our moment to shine.
1: To WA, and Western Power is currently dealing with 289 power outages in the wake of the weekend storms. About 3.7% of homes and businesses are still without electricity. And the WA state opposition leader says all West Australians should be alarmed by the latest ambulance ramping figures. Ambulances spent more than 5,300 hours ramped outside emergency departments last month, marking a new record high for May. Basil Sampler says it's a dire outlook heading into winter.
5: How can any West Australian have any confidence now that we're coming into winter with an all-time record ambulance ramping record for the month of May? June, July and August on paper look horrendous. And that's after the shock and horror of last winter.
1: More than two-thirds of surveyed businesses said they haven't looked at how the changes to superannuation for workers will affect their cash flow. From the 1st of July, employers will have to pay super at the same time as workers are paid. Employment Hero General Manager Rob Dunn says you can't leave it too late to assess how it will affect operations.
6: And it can really help for you to plan out how you might adjust some of your cash inflows and outflows and whether any external help is needed there. So really important to look through to make sure that you're ready for that change.
1: This is Air News. A double blow for the Maroons in the lead-up to a must-win State of Origin 2. Broncos duo Pat Carrigan and G-mate Shibasaki have been ruled out of contention due to injuries suffered during a shock loss to the Dragons. And the Sea Eagles are determined to bounce back after a loss to the Sharks over the weekend. Back rower Ben Trbojevic says they need to respond in Thursday night's battle with the Rabbitohs at home.
7: It's obviously been a great few months. Winning always helps. And, yeah, I think we've shown that we can compete with the best teams and we just want to do that for the whole season. We can't drop off now.
1: Australian rugby is celebrating a rare double on the World 7 Series after taking out both the men's and women's titles in Spain overnight. It's the first time both Aussie teams have shared gold since 2018, but women's captain Bella Nasser says the job's not done yet.
8: Obviously, job's not done. We've got next week in Bordeaux to do, so recover hard, train hard the next week, and then hopefully put on a good performance next week.
1: And finally, the Reds and Brumbies are facing unwanted history in this week's Super Rugby qualifying finals. Both teams travel to New Zealand to face the Chiefs and Hurricanes, respectively. But no Aussie side has ever won a final across the ditch. Australian Independent Radio News.
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10: And it's a very good evening to you. It is Monday, the June the 1st, and the time is 5 minutes past five. It's time for a weather update for Nowra and the surrounding area. The temperature here in Nowra is 13.7 degrees, humidity is 56%, a slight wind from the north-northwest at the moment. Forecast for Tuesday, mostly sunny, a top of 20. Wednesday, mostly sunny, a top of 19. Then it drops down to 16 on Thursday. They are predicting a little bit of rain from about 7 o'clock tonight. So we'll see if that eventuates. Mount Nulladulla, 13.7 is your temperature at the moment, 56% humidity, and a very slight wind from the north-northwest around your way. Tuesday, mostly sunny, a top of 20, mostly sunny. Mostly sunny for Wednesday and Thursday as well, a top of 19 on Wednesday and drops down to 16 like us on Thursday. So it's going to be a little bit cool there on a Thursday. Sunset, 4:56. It has happened, 4:56. Sunrise tomorrow is at 6:58. Overnight temperatures between 5 and 10 degrees. The water temperature at the moment is 21 degrees. If you're thinking of heading out on the water, at the moment we are in a low tide, but at 8:51 the high tide comes back in at 1.79 of a metre.
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10: Looking on my app there, I can't see much happening out there. It looks pretty quiet. Now, I have to say the flyover didn't happen today, and I was expecting to be up and over it at 6 o'clock this morning, but no, it didn't work. But there is night work going on at that Jervis Bay and the Princes Highway intersection there. So for two nights from 7 p.m, if you get caught there, you'll be there for about 15 minutes. So try and get home before or leave it till later. Of course, if you're heading up over Macquarie Pass after 8 p.m, don't go, you'll get stopped and turned around. The Mossvale Road, during the day, there's stop-start there as well from 9:30 a.m. till 2:30 p.m. all this week. Single lane closures near the Green Valley Road. Hampton Bridge also, there's some stop one-lane traffic controllers there. Now, it is normally one lane, but there will be traffic controllers there from 7 a.m. till 6 p.m. from today. I'm not sure how long that'll last. They say the road works down there at Sanctuary Point on Walmer Avenue are coming to an end June the 3rd. As long as there's no rain, they could be right. Double demerits do start again in the early hours of Saturday because of the long weekend, and they'll go right through till midnight on the Monday. If you guys are looking for some fuel on the way home, the best I can see on my app is $2.14.9 in the Nowra CBD, although I did hear a whisper somewhere that there was $2.11 somewhere, so check the app. Okay, unleaded 98, $1.93.5 in South Nowra. If that's what you need to get yourself home, buses and trains from overnight, there's a lot of buses replacing the trains from 10 p.m. till 3 a.m. So if you're going to travel at that time, be prepared for some buses. And don't forget, if you're heading to the airport, the trains from this South Coast no longer stop at Walleye Creek. Hey guys, if you see anything out there, give me a buzz, will you, on 4422 1045, and we'll just let everyone know. We'll share the love.

0: Vanessa Dutchess here. It's 9 minutes past five. Temperature's 13.7 degrees. A big thank you to Enid. Thanks a lot for introducing me and letting everyone know I have a brand new track from Paul McCartney and Ringo Starr. And I'll tell you more about that later. This is Triple U, your Shoalhaven Community Radio. We're 104.5 in the Nowra area. If you're heading up Berry, Kiama Way, we're 92.3. Or if you're heading south, Ulladulla Way, we're 99.7. So you can pick us up everywhere. Of course, we do web stream. The news I woke up to this morning. So when the alarm goes off at 6 o'clock, I always check to see what the world news is doing, and they're still looking for two in the cave. They've got all of those people out and the big smiles on their faces, but apparently there's two still unaccounted for and they're going back in. Hands up to those guys that do all that diving. Well done to you. Look, it looks like Labor's losing a bit of ground since the budget too. That's what I woke up to this morning on the news. Apparently the millennials are voting your One Nation way. Okay, so what's happened in the week? What have you done since I saw you last? Okay, no flyover. I was really totally expecting that this morning. But no, it didn't happen. But it will. It'll happen. They say in a couple of days because of the rain. Oh, that happens. Now, the State of Origin, did you watch that? Yeah, we did. And it depends what side of the fence you're on as to what your view is. But it made an interesting game, didn't it? I went off and had a facial and a high tea with my daughters and daughters-in-law. So what a great day I had on Saturday. So I do have a couple of questions that I'm going to ask you. I want you to get your pen and paper ready. I'll give you a second. Okay, that's long enough because that song on the CD just stopped. So that's all you get, okay? Couple of questions. On this very day, back in 1938, who was the superhero that made his debut in DC Comics Action Comics? Okay, an action one. So while you jot that down. Okay, the music's not coming on just yet. It will in a minute. Okay, also, now, this might be you. I never went there. Back on this day, okay, this is June the 1st in 1907, there was a music venue. It also did hold wrestling, okay, in Sydney, and it was shut down. Their final concert was on this day in 1970 when it featured the Four Tops. Do you know the name of that venue? Okay, with a bit of luck, I'll remember to give you the answers to that. So if it's something you know, you can give me a buzz on 44221045 and we'll see if you've got that correct. 13.7 is the temperature. Now, I don't have any special guest here with me tonight because I'm just going to do it by myself. So we're going to have a lot of fun. We're going to have a lot of music and a bit of this and a bit of that. So stay tuned for this song by Paul McCartney and Ringo Starr. And I'll tell you more about that later. But first, I've thrown in a few little love songs today. Yeah, a few little love songs have just come out of the thought process. And the first one is Darryl Braithwaite. Darryl Braithwaite. Now, I know you're going to say, what on earth did he sing, you know, that was a love song? Well, he sang You're My World. But first, a word from our mate, Glenn Shorrock.
1: 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You're listening to Jenny on Triple U. Here's an old song. This is a B-side of one of my singles. It's apt because it mentions the Duchess, and here she is. The Duchess is returned.

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2: Monday Drive on Triple U with the Duchess. And it sure is. This is the Duchess. Thank you for your company. It's 18 minutes past five. The temperature is 12.9, so it's going down. So that was Daryl Braithwaite there with the first of my little love songs. Here's another one, Freya Riding. She's an English singer and she's a multi-instrumentalist, actually. She does tons of stuff. And she went off to the Brit School. Now, the Brit School is... It's a musician school for talented people, and people like Adele and Amy Winehouse, they went there, and so did this Freya Ridings. And the song is Castles. Now, I need you to listen really, really carefully to the words, because it makes a whole lot of sense. Enjoy.

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2: G'day, it's David Campbell here, and you're listening to my mate Jennifer. Don't change the dial.
3: Absolutely good advice there, David Campbell. It's 5:23 and you just heard from Brian Cadd too, who is doing so well. He had a massive stroke, as we have spoken about, and he's doing so well. He's had a whole lot of support there, and he's talking about support as well. Good idea. And before that, we did hear from Freya Ridings, who was talking about, now you have to listen carefully, she's going to build castles from the ruin of your love. So there you go. I think that's pretty good advice. Okay, today is National Go Barefoot Day. So the day's not over yet, and it is National Go Barefoot Day. Kick off your shoes, walk around for the rest of the night without shoes on. But you do have to support any charity you can find for children needing shoes. Okay, that's the whole point of it. One, and you don't have to confine it till today. It's just to bring this to your knowledge, okay? One of the hardest things to get in poorer countries are shoes. Clothes can be made, but not so shoes. A durable pair of shoes, not so easy to come by. So did you know the average woman has 27 pairs of shoes? Go and have a check in your wife's cupboard. But the men have an average of 12 shoes. So that's not fair, is it? But that's really plenty. But there's over 300 million children that have no shoes at all. None, nothing. And don't forget that children quickly outgrow a pair of shoes. So it's a good idea, donate to any charity that's going to supply these kids with the shoes. That's today. Go Barefoot Day. Okay, one more song now about love. No, it's kind of love and peace. Peaceful, easy feeling by the Eagles. It is so relaxing.

0: How you doing, everybody? I'm Denny Burgess, and you're listening to Triple U, Shoalhaven with the Duchess.
1: And absolutely you are. Thank you so much, Denny Burgess. And we just heard from the Eagles there with the peaceful, easy feeling. That gives you a peaceful, easy feeling, doesn't it? I believe that the Eagles were actually formed from the original backing band of Linda Ronstadt. Just a little memory there that came to mind. Okay, Denny Burgess, thank you so much for that little intro there. And just to remind you, who Denny Burgess might be. We've had the privilege of having him on our show and we had a great chat with him. But this is a song that you'll remember him by.

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1: Yeah, very big thank you. And that was The Throb there. And Mr. Danny Burgess is the bass player there in The Throb. Now, Danny Burgess, an OAM, mind you, because of the service that he does, has many, many hats, and being a musician is just one of them. He is the director of an organisation called the Australian Songwriters Association, and they have a songwriting contest. So if you are a creative writer of original songs, you're the person I'm talking to, okay? They've been open for entries for a little while, but that actually does stop at the end of this King's Birthday long weekend. So listen carefully, okay? You've got time to do it. Any songwriters out there with work that you'd like to enter. Now, there's about 10 categories, so you have a look on the website, the ASA website, and you can see all the categories there. It's in its 46th year. So go to the ASA website and go to the platform, the songcentral.com.au. It's very easy to follow it. And have a look at what you can do to enter your songs. Now, if you're successful in this, and because they go through a process to be judged, at the National Songwriting Awards later in the year, there's great prizes to be won, including a $3,000 cash for APRA for Songwriter of the Year, and you can be in the running for a lovely Maton guitar. How about that? It's a good idea to become an ASA member. When you go there, have a look on the website. It'll tell you how to become a member. It's really worth it. And if you join that, you'll find that you get a discounted entry fee for the contest. So please don't miss out. If you're a budding writer out there, have a look. The Australian Songwriting Contest, and it's with the Australian Songwriting Awards. Look it up on the web. It's very easy to follow. And again, Danny Burgess, thank you for everything that you do, and very deserving of the OAM and the multitude of wonderful workers that you do have. Some amazing songwriters, and now I'm very fortunate to be a judge. I've been judge for about 10 years or so at one of the categories. There's 10 categories in there, so I'm sure you have a song that fits into that, but be quick because it does finish at the end of the weekend. You do have to upload the lyrics and you do have to upload the song, so you need to have that there, and I'm sure you do if you're a budding songwriter. So there you go at 5:35. I'm really excited about it because it's a wonderful night at the end of the year. So there you go. Now, I've also said that I'm going to play a brand new song today by Paul McCartney and Ringo Starr. It's a brand new album, and it's out by Paul McCartney at the moment. The 83-year-old has a new album out called The Boys of Dungeon Lane. Dungeon Lane was an actual lane where they lived in Liverpool there, and it's a lane that went from their village out to go to the fields. So they all ran down this dungeon lane. So that's the name of the album. And the songs all revert back to their childhood. So Ringo and Paul McCartney have got this song, and I love it. Listen closely to the words. And it's called Home to Us. And it's how they remember their childhood.

0: How you doing, everybody? I'm Denny Burgess, and you're listening to Triple U Shoalhaven with the Duchess.
1: Yeah, thanks, Denny Burgess. And don't forget, get your songs in. If you've written a song, get them in. Get them in. Okay, how about that? I really like that song. It's a catchy little tune, nothing drastic, but you can get their little gist behind it, can't you? It was nothing much, a lot of dust and dirt and stuff around, but it was home to us. You can just picture them, can't you? Yeah, the Beatles running around as kids. There you go. Okay, is it your birthday today? Well, there's a few people celebrating the birthday with you. And I've got to speak a big shout out to Trevor and to Alex. They're having their 80th today. Yeah, it's their 80th birthday today. So I'm going to play a couple of songs. Actually, if you're having a birthday today and you're a Gemini, if you're born on this actual day, this is what you're like, okay? You're caring and dependable. You're creative and intuitive. You excel in communication. You're very flexible. But because you're a twin, you're stubborn as well. Now, I'm having a little bit of problem relating that sort of person to the two people I know that are having their birthday today. But that's what it says, so it must be right. Okay, now Alex is 80 today, and he was the lead guitarist of Ray Brown and the Whispers. So he's been around for a while and he's got a whole lot of stuff. So bear with me, I'm going to play two Ray Brown and the Whispers songs, probably the ones that do feature his guitar playing. He was the lead guitarist and he did very well. Now the first song I'm going to play is Phil, Phil, Phil, and it was Ian Moss that told me he went and bought that song when he was just starting out himself because he loved the guitar work from the guitarist in Ray Brown and the Whispers, okay? And that's Alex. Enjoy!

0: Hiya, this is Dinah Lee. Yeah.
1: Well, thanks, Dinah Lee. I know you were very, very partial to Ray Brown the Whispers in the day, and you even cut Ray Brown's hair, didn't you? So thanks for popping in there. And yeah, Ray Brown the Whispers, Alex Jackson, turning 80 today, was the lead guitarist from the band. He was the baby. He was the baby in that band. He was only 18 or so when they were, had their 5 minutes of fame. But there you go. Go to Him was the B-side of Full, Full, Full. But the good part about it all is that, you know, Ian Moss recognised the talent in Alex and went out and bought that album. How good's that? It is 5:46. Here's a word from our very valued sponsors.
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1: And a great big thank you to the very valued sponsors there of Triple U. Please support these guys, won't you? Because they do a lot to support us. Here's another guy having a birthday today, Ronnie Wood, born in the UK in 1947. He makes him 79 today, so he's a year behind Alex. Of course, he's an English musician, the former guitarist with The Faces. He co-wrote the song Stay With Me, and then he went to the Jeff Beck Group, and then he joined the Rolling Stones in 1975. He's also a well-known visual artist. Yeah, so he does a whole lot. So let's do a couple of songs. This is from The Faces, Ooh La La, which is a song he had a hand in writing, and it's Only Rock and Roll by the Rolling Stones. Again, another song that Ronnie Wood had a hand in writing. So happy birthday to you, 79.

0: 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Join me. Oh, by the way, it's Pete Bramman here. Join me every Wednesday between 2 and 4 for the Super Terrific Happy Hour. I mean, it's so super terrific. It goes for 2 hours. That's the beauty of the show. Expect the unexpected. 60s, 70s, 80s, one-hit wonders, maybe some hillbilly honky-tonk. You just never know. Isn't that right, Tom?
1: You never know what you're going to get.
0: 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The Super Terrific Happy Hour every Wednesday from 2 to 4 right here on Triple UFM.
2: Well, absolutely. We have such a variety here on Triple UFM. You can't go wrong. And now it's the birthday boy, Ronnie Wood. He's turning 79 today. It was on this day back in 1975 when he actually joined the Rolling Stones on his 28th birthday, and that was the first concert the Stones had, was that very day with Ronnie Wood there on guitar. He was in the Faces and then Jeff Beck Group and then the Rolling Stones. He's been there since 75. A few birthdays there. Are you having a birthday, enjoying it today? Well, there you go. You're a Gemini and all those things. We have the long weekend coming up, don't we? And we will have double demerit start on the Friday night. Well, the Saturday morning, really, you know, just as the clock ticks over. Okay, but there's lots of things to do. Our very own art gallery here has got the finalists at the 2025 Archibald Festival, and it's there till July the 18th. I think that's amazing. Get along and have a look at that. It's really special. In the Shoalhaven, we have the Autumn Celebration Food. It's still going on everywhere. There is a Lego challenge at the Narra Library. Actually, if you look at all the libraries around, there are amazing things to do with kids. There's some story time, there's card games, there's even some tech support if you want to go along and do that. There's tours of the Shoalhaven Entertainment Centre as well, but apparently that's all booked out for June. So there you go. There's just a few things you can do. Welcome to all the visitors that'll be down. And don't forget, you know, just keep it as nice as we like it to be. 11.2 is the temperature. It's slowly dropping down. No wind to speak of. But right now to speak of is news.
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4: Hello, I'm Peter Carey. Victoria's Premier Jacinta Allen has backflipped by giving the state's anti-corruption watchdog greater powers to investigate the misuse of taxpayer dollars in the Big Build. The long-called-for changes will allow IBAC to look beyond primary contractors and follow the money to subcontractors where most of the alleged wrongdoing is occurring. The Premier says the decision follows recommendations from Parliament's Integrity and Oversight Committee.
5: Let me be clear, I want the follow the money investigative powers to be retrospective. IBAC should be able to examine recent allegations and also work alongside Victoria Police to ensure all criminal behaviour is investigated.
4: Former Olympian Kate Campbell believes the construction of Brisbane's Olympic Stadium is vital for the state's future. She views the pushback of the project as a positive, arguing it ensures the right decision is made. Campbell says the controversy will settle once the stadium opens.
6: I just think that there will be a lot of friction, there'll be a lot of pain and a lot of grumbling and a lot of headlines while we are through this building and teething phase. By the time that cauldron is lit and we light up the stadium for its first games of Brisbane 2032, you won't hear about it.
4: A survey has found financial pressure is putting increased strain on relationships across the country. The poll, commissioned by Beyond Blue, shows those experiencing financial stress and relationship strain are the least hopeful about the future. Dr. Luke Martin says the research has showcased the importance of connection.
7: So it really highlights the role of our relationships in shaping our view of the world and the future, and just how important it is that we stick together when we're under financial stress or when the world feels a little bit uncertain.
4: A coronial inquest has found the separate deaths of two children left in hot cars in Sydney with a result of memory failure, which could happen to the most caring, loving parents. The coroner has made a range of recommendations, including mandatory notifications when a child doesn't attend a childcare centre and an awareness campaign about the risks of memory failure in parents with young children. Floral tributes have been placed beneath the crypt of Marilyn Monroe at Westwood Memorial Park in Los Angeles. Michael Lynch reports.
8: During the height of her Hollywood fame, Marilyn Monroe, born Norma Jean, became one of the most popular sex symbols of the 1950s and early 1960s, as well as an emblem of the so-called sexual revolution. Remembered for movies such as Some Like It Hot, Gentlemen Prefer Blondes, and The 7-Year Itch. In her very last movie, she co-starred with Clark Gable in The Misfits. On August 4, 1962, Monroe died at the age of 36 of a barbiturate overdose at her Los Angeles home, her death being ruled a probable suicide. Had she still been with us, the actress would have celebrated her 100th birthday today.
4: Michael Lynch with that tribute to Marilyn Monroe. Finally, to the Australian share market. The All Ords has closed up 4 points to 89.69, and one Australian dollar was buying 71.82 US cents. This is Air News. A double blow for the Maroons in the lead-up to a must-win State of Origin 2. Broncos duo Pat Carrigan and G-mate Shibasaki have been ruled out of contention due to injuries suffered during a shock loss to the Dragons. And the Sea Eagles are determined to bounce back after a loss to the Sharks over the weekend. Back rower Ben Trbojevic says they need to respond in Thursday night's battle with the Rabbitohs at home.
9: It's obviously been a great few months. Winning always helps. And yeah, I think we've shown that we can compete with the best teams, and we just want to do that for the whole season. We can't drop off now.
4: Australian rugby is celebrating a rare double on the World 7 Series after taking out both the men's and women's titles in Spain overnight. It's the first time both Aussie teams have shared gold since 2018, but women's captain Bella Nasser says the job's not done yet.
10: Obviously, job's not done. We've got next week in Bordeaux to do, so recover hard, train hard the next week, and then hopefully put on a good performance next week.
4: And finally, the Reds and Brumbies are facing unwanted history in this week's Super Rugby qualifying finals. Both teams travel to New Zealand to face the Chiefs and Hurricanes respectively, but no Aussie side has ever won a final across the ditch. Australian Independent Radio News.
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2: And on this Monday, June the 1st, the time is 5 minutes past six, so it's time for a weather update for Nowra and the surrounding areas. 11.2 it is here in town, 69% humidity, not much wind to speak of at all. The forecast, though, for Tuesday, mostly sunny. Top of 20, we are expecting a bit of rain from about 7 o'clock tonight. Tuesday, though, mostly sunny, 20 degrees. Wednesday, mostly sunny, 19 degrees. Then it drops down to 16 degrees on Thursday. So a little bit chilly. Milton Ulladulla, 12.6 and 65% humidity. No wind, really, to speak of. Just a little tiny breeze there. Mostly sunny tomorrow, top of 18, 17. On Wednesday, mostly sunny, Wednesday and Thursday, and a top of 15 on Thursday. So a little bit chilly happening on Thursday. Sunset was at 4:56 ages ago. Sunrise tomorrow is at 6:58. You're just under 10 hours now of daylight. The overnight temperature is 5 to 10 degrees. Water temperature is 21 degrees. If you're out there in the water, at 8:51 is when the high tide will kick in at a dollar at 1.79 metres. I'm thinking petrol, aren't I?
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2: Okay, what's happening out there? Well, the flyover didn't happen as far as I know. I've not been notified that it's happened any time in the daylight hours today. I was hoping to go over it. Night work is there, though, from 7 o'clock. If you need to get home, get there before 7 o'clock because you will have a good 15-minute delay. If you're heading up and over Macquarie Pass, get there and over before 8 o'clock or you'll be stopped there. The Hampton Bridge is... Pardon me. Daily work there from 7 a.m. till 6 p.m. If you're heading up Mossvale Road and up to Camberwarra, you've got two places to be careful. Hampton Bridge, one lane traffic control. Now, I know it is only one lane normally, but from today there will be a traffic controller there and it'll hold you back there for a while. And then, of course, on the Mossvale Road up the way to the Hampton Bridge from 9:30 till 2:30 all this week, there are single lane closures there as well. So there's a little bit happening. Double demerits, of course, start very early. Saturday morning buses and trains are doing okay. This is Triple U, your Shoalhaven Community Radio. I'm the Duchess and I'm here till 7 o'clock. Thank you for your company. It's always lovely to have you here with me. And I just want to play this thing because it was very disturbing to hear this morning that bowel cancer has made a huge rise in the death rate. Have a listen to this.
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2: 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Good idea to take their advice. 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
3: Oh, a great big thank you to our very valued sponsors. Please do support these guys, won't you? I can't say that enough, because they do support us and keep us here, because we're here for you. Now, if you want to know a little bit about retribution, and I tell you, by the time I finished my conversation, I had to really look inside myself and work out whether this affected me or not. So, retribution. Okay, retribution. Do you have some retribution? Is that something you've held on to, a little story for a lifetime, and one day you're going to get some retribution? Is there something that happened back in your school days? Well, at 10 to 4 and 10 to 8 on Friday and on Saturday morning, you're listening to the boys and they're going to talk about retribution, and you know, you might have to have a little insight into yourself. Have you got something unresolved there that you think one day? And even if you don't think one day I'm going to get them back on that, but one day an opportunity just comes up and you think, I remember and I'm going to get them back. Do you do that? Do you hang on to issues? Do you just wait for that opportunity? Well, I could recall something that happened to me when I was 14. And even just tonight, I think I got a little bit of retribution, but it wasn't how I looked at it. So there you go. So just think about what you've got in your life and... I was trying to explain, if you come across somebody, you had some retribution, if you found out that karma had already got them and they were down, would you still go ahead and like kick them when they're down just to get your own resolve? Oh, there's a lot to it. So think about it. Retribution. Sit down and think about that. Is it something you've hung on to, or is it something you've resolved over the years? I'm sure you can have a great talk to the guys here on Triple U, 10 to 4 on Friday, 10 to 8 on Saturday morning, and join them. And the topic is retribution. Okay, this Triple U, Shoalhaven Community Radio, I hate it when I have to stop and think about things and think that I'm, you know, like a little simple, quiet person, and sometimes I'm not. I'm not. 11.9 is the temperature. Leonardo's Bride, they're an Aussie band. I don't think about these guys often, whether they're still around. This is in the early 90s, so way back. Their second single from their very first album was Even When I'm Sleeping. Yeah, Even When I'm Sleeping. So I pulled that up out of the vault and we're going to listen to it.

0: Hi, folks, this is Jade Hurley, and you're listening to my friend the Duchess on Drew Triple U, Shoalhaven.
1: Leonardo's Bride there with Even When I'm Sleeping. Now, I read a fact today that when you're sleeping, in a dream, you can't read or tell the time. In a dream. Did you know that? That is a scary fact that are actually true. Do you want a few more? I'm going to give you a few more. There are more empty houses in the world than there are homeless people. A dead body might still move a little even hours after dying. Now, I can vouch for that one. I know that one's true. You can't read or tell time in a dream. So even when she's sleeping, she couldn't do that. People with mental problems, including psychopaths, often say their favourite colour is blue. I bet you all go, wow, is that my favourite colour? There you go. There's only 2 days in your life that aren't 24 hours long. Now think about that. What 2 days would that be? Yeah, the day you were born and the day you die. On average, we unknowingly pass by 14 murderers in our lifetime. Wow, that's a big statistic. Wow, fancy knowing that. That's really funny. Now your brain can make up fake memories that feel totally, totally real. Yep, if you want a story to be real, it can become real. So there you go. There's scary facts that are actually true. I'm not sure who makes these things up, but I think they're interesting and exciting. Now, someone else that's having a birthday today, Cynthia Weil, she's a US lyricist. She passed away at age 82. In 2023, she wrote many, many, many, many hits. You probably don't know that name, Cynthia Weil, together with her husband, Barry Mann, including this song I'm about to play, We Gotta Get Out of This Place by The Animals.

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1: Yeah, he's here, he's arrived, and he's ready to pop on in my chair at 7 o'clock, the fat man. At 6.30, I've got half an hour of some music. 11.9 is the temperature. You just heard a song written by Cynthia Weil, who was would have been her birthday today, but she passed away at age 82, 2023. She wrote a lot of songs, got to get out of this place on Broadway. Make Your Own Kind of Music, You're My Soul and Inspiration, He's So Shy, Here You Come Again, Somewhere Out There. She wrote a lot. I might slip in another one soon. Okay, going to answer my questions. Okay, on this day back in 1938, who was the superhero who made his debut in the comics, DC Comics, Action Comics? Do you remember those comics? No, I don't either. They're Superman. That was Superman. Okay, and on this day in 1970, what was the music venue? It had its final concert presentation, which featured the Four Tops back in 1970, and that was the Sydney Stadium. Did you go there? I didn't either. No, I was not allowed. I wasn't old enough. I was not allowed to go to the Sydney Stadium. How about that? I've heard lots about it by people that frequented it there as in the audience, and then people that ended up on stage there and got hit in the face with a boot. Well, life's funny, isn't it? I wonder if he had any retribution over that. There you go. It's 6.32. Here is Jennifer Hudson with Remember Me. I don't even remember Jennifer Hudson very well. There you

Hey, Triple UFM is what that said. Jennifer Hudson, who you just listened to, I remember me. She was an American Idol winner. She did a lot of acting. She did. Who did she do? Did she play Whitney Houston or something like that? Yeah. She had a really sad life. She had her mother, her brother and nephew were all shot. Now, she'd have a little bit of retribution, wouldn't she? Yourself as a carer? Are you that sort of person, a foster carer? Because they're needed really, really badly in this area. The MacKillop Family Services are after carers. They provide this professional guidance. Now, if you're a single person, you can apply. Once upon a time, you couldn't do that. Yeah, single people are welcome to apply. Now, they're having some information sessions tomorrow, Tuesday, June the 2nd at 10:30 a.m. in their Nowra office, which is 55 to 57 Berry Street, or tomorrow online at 6 p.m. You can just hone in on their website, okay? So that's the MacKillop Family Services, MCKILLOP. Is that you? Are you a family, sort of a foster carer type of person? Good on you. Okay, I've got another song that Cynthia Weir wrote because I like it and I haven't played it for ages. You're My Soul and Inspiration, The Righteous Brothers.

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1: Absolutely is, and I'm the Duchess. It's only 10 degrees now, it's dropped down, so that's You're My Soul and Inspiration. That was another song written by Cynthia Wee. So you may not know the person, but now you know a couple of songs that they did. It's 6:40, the time's moving on. Here's a fun song, okay? Mage Look by Meghan Trainor. Have a listen to it. I think it's a fun song. She's a bit of a twit, I guess. That's my thoughts. But I love the song. It's just a little bit of fun. She does do some fun songs. Mage Look, Meghan Trainor.

0: I'm always on at our kids to turn off the lights when they leave a room. Some nights we end up with just about every light in the house on.
1: Turning off lights when you leave a room is a good place to start. But unless they're energy-hungry halogen downlights, bathroom heat lamps or outdoor floodlights, don't go blue in the face telling everyone to turn them off. 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
2: Some words of advice there for you all. There you go. It's 6:43. And I was just reading in the paper too today in our local paper about the PFAS. You know, the PFAS that we've heard about for years and years and years. And there's finally a lawsuit going on. Yeah, the Australian government are suing the 3M company for $2 billion. Yep, the PFOS is carcinogenic and it remains in the body for decades. Remember they sprayed it everywhere. It was supposed to be okay when we had fires. The Navy used it a lot down in JB and Wreck Bay. But it's in a lot of places, so there's a $2 billion lawsuit going on with that. That'll be interesting to watch. Here's another singer that's quite fun too, just like Meghan Trainor is Bruno Mars. Quite fun guy. He's pretty out there. He came from Hawaii and he's pretty versatile. Flamboyant is the word. Pretty flamboyant. Bruno Mars, marry you. Have a listen to the words.

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0: 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Do, do.

Well, that's a wrap. Hope you have enjoyed the music as much as I've enjoyed presenting it. Always believe something wonderful is about to happen. Until next time, bye for now from the Duchess at Triple U. Do, do.

Yeah, a bit of Louie Louie in the garage to kick the show off tonight. DJ and the Runaways from Iowa in the US in the mid-60s with that one. You're listening to The Fat Man. It's 2 minutes past seven here at Triple UFM, Shoalhaven Community Radio, 104.5 in the central Shoalhaven around Nowra, 92.3 up north, up around Berry, Shoalhaven Heads, Jarowa, Gerringong, Kiama, maybe into the southern suburbs of Wollongong, and 99.7 down south around the Bay and Basin through Sussex Inlet all the way to Ulladulla. Don't forget, you can pick us up online at www.org.au. Just go to the webpage and hit that on-air button. You'll be able to hear what we are currently broadcasting. So thanks very much once again to the Duchess this afternoon, playing lots of great music, doing lots of great interviews, playing lots of great Aussie stuff as well. She'll be back again next Monday afternoon from 5 to 7 right here on Triple U FM. What have we got lined up for you tonight? I've got some Aussie covers from the 80s tonight. I've got some other Aussie stuff from 1980s through to the early 90s. Some UK punk girls tonight. But to start the show off, I've got some different stuff. I had a pretty good day on Saturday. My wife wanted to go to a concert in Wollongong, and I thought, oh, there's a record fair on at Kiama. Well, let's pop in there and have a look. And then when we got up to Wollongong, I had to pick up some stuff from Music Farmers. And usually when I go in there, I'm rushed because I've got other people with me. I don't get a chance to have a really solid look around, but I was there for a couple of hours and I was able to get down on the floor and look through all the boxes of 45s. And I'm pretty big on labels. I found this 45 on Third Man Records, which is a reissue label, and a lot of their stuff's really good. A guy by the name of Jack Wood, I've never heard of him, but I thought, I'm just going to buy that anyway. And I took it up to the counter, and Nick said, oh, what's this? And I said, oh, I've got no idea, but it's on Third Man Records, so I'm going to buy it. And it was like $3, which is pretty good. And he said, oh, I might just put it on. I'm thinking, don't do that, he'll want to keep it. Sure enough, he put it on. It was an absolute cracker. And I'm going to play it for you right now. They were from Grand Rapids in Michigan, so I thought I'd back it up with another Michigan garage track. And then we'll get into some other stuff that I picked up on the weekend.

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0: Yeah, sure, on the U's, Triple UFM, Shoalhaven Community Radio. You're listening to The Fat Man. The show's called Off The Wall, and I'll be with you till 9 o'clock tonight. Don't forget, 9 o'clock is Yeah Radio with Martin, playing lots of great garagey stuff, lots of punk, lots of Aussie stuff from 9 till 11, so make sure you stay tuned for that. As I said at the start of the show, I picked up a 45 at Music Farmers on the weekend. That last track, The Troys, I Don't Need You, that came off a Complete Recordings double LP that was released in 2017 but recorded in 1966 from Michigan in the United States. Prior to that, a 45 I bought in Wollongong on the weekend, Jack Wood, Born to Wonder. Now, my copy was on Third Man Records as a reissue, but originally it was released as a 7-inch 45 on Lawrence Records in 1966, and they were from Grand Rapids in Michigan in the US. Now, I pulled into the record fair at Kiama. Now, the guy that runs the fair, he does quite a few fairs around the Shoalhaven and the Illawarra, and he's got sort of lots of mainstreamy sort of stuff and sometimes a bit pricey, but I know there's another guy there, and he... most of his records are like $10, and he's got crates and crates and crates full of unusual stuff. And I've bought stuff from him in the past, and I thought, I'm just going to go in and have a look and see what I can find. I found an LP. It was called Nothing Was Sweeter Than the Boswell Sisters, and it was on a label called Ace of Hearts, which I'd never heard of. Came out in 1966, and the lettering on the front was maybe a bit mid-60s psychedelic sort of stuff, but I read over and read the back, and it was recordings from the late 20s, from about maybe 1926, 27, all the way through to about 1936, and female vocal group, and I thought, this looks interesting, and I asked him, I said, have you listened to this? He said, yeah. I said, what's it like? He said, well, it's a little bit like the Andrews Sisters, maybe a little bit more souped up, and I thought, that'll do me. And of course, I buy a lot of stuff. I don't normally play that sort of stuff on the show, but I absolutely loved this band. And I reckon it's the best thing I've bought in ages. So I'm going to play a track called Roll On, Mississippi Roll On. It was originally a 10-inch 78 on Brunswick Records in 1931. The interesting thing about this is that this girl group was using a vocal style called scat, which was a jazz style. Some media sites say it was started by Louis Armstrong in 1926 on a song called The Heebie Jeebies, where he dropped his music sheets and just started making up words. But there are earlier recordings. There's a 1911 recording by Gene Green, the King of the Bungaloos, which has scat vocals on it as well. But I'm just going to play this track, the Boswell Sisters Roll On Mississippi, with their made-up scat vocals scattered throughout the record. I hope you enjoy it. I certainly did. I thought it was, as I said, best thing I've bought in ages.

Yeah, there you go. The Boswell Sisters, Roll On Mississippi Roll On, 10-inch 78 on Brunswick Records in 1931. Their first 78 was released in 1925 and they recorded all the way through to 1941. The Andrews Sisters, for your information, did their first 78 in 1937. So the Boswell Sisters predated the Andrews Sisters by 12 years. And I must confess, before

0: quite a few records, and I have a punt for $10. If it works out okay, if it's not okay, well, I'll get rid of it. What have we got lined up for you next? I've got a couple of shockers next, and if you listen to my show every week, you'll know that I absolutely love shockers. The first one is a hillbilly band. This was recorded in 1968, Wendell Austin and the Country Swings, and remarkably enough, doing a song about LSD. I would not have thought a hillbilly band would be singing about LSD. The second one, I picked up a compilation in Sydney last Wednesday called Strawberry Hills, and it was released on the Green label, a great Sydney independent label, in 1984. And a whole heap of different bands that I'd pretty much never heard of. This artist is called Vagary, and the song's called Loner, and it is a bit of a shocker as well. So two shockers coming up, and then we'll get into some Aussie covers. Starting off with Wendell Austin and the Country Swings and LSD.
1: I was married once to Betty Lou, and twice.

Yes, that was different, wasn't it? Vagary was the band, or the artist, I should say. Lona was the song. It came off a compilation album called Strawberry Hills, and the Strawberry Hills compilation was the name of the LP, released on Green Records in Sydney in 1984. And yes, quite a different track. Before that, we had Wendell Austin and the Country Swings with LSD, a 7-inch 45 on Rec Records in 1968. And it was W2 on the label and could well be a private pressing. They were from Wynn in the state of Maine in the US. And it's time for some Aussie covers. And this first track I picked up recently in Sydney last Wednesday, a 12-inch 45 by a Sydney band called Tall Tales and True. And on there were a couple of covers. I'm going to play both the covers in this set. The first one is 7 and 7 Is by the US band Love. And the second one is a... later in the set, Lucifer Sam from Pink Floyd. But this 7 and 7 In is a pretty good cover, one of my favourite songs, and they've done a great job. Tall Tales and True from Sydney.

Yes, it's me, Dan, at the International Space Station, heading on my way to the Burbank Studios for another episode of the Get Carter Show. Let me see, have I got my Time magazine? Check. Have I got my music? Check. Have I got my book of silly things to do? Check. Have I got my space food sticks? Are they even a thing? Check. Get ready for the Get Carter Show, Saturday 5 to 7. See you, bye.

Yeah, so Jaguar was from Sydney, and a cover of the Ruth Brown song. Now, Ruth Brown was more of a rhythm and blues singer, but she covered that in a sort of rockin' style, but the Jaguar was sort of rockabillied it up a bit. This Little Girl's Gone A-Rockin', and it came off a compilation LP called The Sound of Sydney on Method Records in 1984. Now, they brought out three LPs in that series. This was the first one. Then there was a volume two and a volume three. The track before that, the Hoi Polloi, Zigzag Wanderer, was originally done, of course, by Captain Beefheart. And that was on that same LP, but also released as a 7-inch 45 on a private pressing, no label, no number. And in actual fact, nothing even printed on the label. The label was just white, with a song on the A side and a song on the B side. Came out in 1984. Prior to that, we had Tall Tales and True, 7 and 7 is, from their Up Our Street 12-inch 45 EP on Survival Records in 1986, and they were from Sydney as well. They brought out some interesting stuff, and I'm going to play another track from that same 12-inch 45 in this next bracket. Going to kick off with a track from the Sacred Cowboys, 5 to 1. Originally done by The Doors. It comes off their We Love You LP, and everything on that LP is a cover. It's quite an interesting LP by the Sacred Cowboys, that one. You're listening to The Fat Man here at Triple U FM. Right now it's 25 minutes to 8. I'll be with you to 9 o'clock tonight. And here's another three Aussie covers.

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0: go. And who do we have there? The Hoodoo Gurus with a cover of the Flamin' Groovy song Teenage Head. It was the B-side to their Poison Pen 7-inch 45 EP on Big Time Records in 1986. Prior to that, we had Tall Tales and True with Lucifer Sam, a Pink Floyd cover off their Up the Street 12-inch 45 EP on Survival Records in 1986 from Sydney, and the Sacred Cowboys at the top of the shop with 5 to 1, a cover of the Doors song from We Love You LP on Manmade Records in 1984. They were from Melbourne. Now, I have played a song by Gil Scott-Heron, The Revolution Will Not Be Televised, a few times on the show. This next track I'm playing is a bit of a sort of play on that. Gil Scott-Heron released his song in 1974. This track was released in 1993. It's from the Brooklyn Funk Essentials, and it's called The Revolution Was Postponed Because of Rain. And it comes off their Cool and Steady Easy LP in 1993. They were from New York. And I'm going to back that up with a track from a band called Disposable Heroes of Hip-Hopracy with Television, the Drug of the Nation. And I'm thinking it came out in 1992. I think the drug of the nation now is probably the mobile phone. But anyway, we'll go with that one. And here we go with The Revolution Was Postponed Because of Rain.
1: Cool and steady and easy.

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If you want to see what songs we've been playing, go to the webpage. On the left-hand side is an Explore drop-down menu. Go down to Song History, put in the day and the hour, and you will be able to see what we've been playing. Right then, the Disposable Heroes of Hip-Hopracy. What a great name for a hip-hop band. Television, the drug of the nation, it comes off their Hip-Hopracy is the Greatest Luxury LP, which came out on the 4th and Broadway label in 1992. They were from San Francisco. Prior to that, we had the Brooklyn Funk Essentials with Revolution was postponed because of rain off their Cool and Steady Easy LP in 1993, and they were from New York. Now, when was it? Year before last. I went up to Armidale to meet up with mates that I used to ride motorbikes with. After that, we went up to Queensland and I saw this guy on Facebook selling records and I messaged him because he was up near where I was. I went around to his house. He lived in a Queenslander and the whole underneath of his house was full up of records. He was selling a mate's record collection. I bought quite a few things. I reckon I bought 50 LPs and 50 45s, mostly Australian. But this next track is maybe the only non-Australian LP I bought. A band called Bedlam. LP was just titled Bedlam as well. It came out on Chrysalis Records in 1973. They were from Cirencester in the UK. It's sort of near Gloucester. I looked it up on the map. I'd never heard of it. I'm going to play a track from that. I thought I'm pulling records out of the rack over the last week and recording stuff in, and I thought this is a pretty good track. I'm going to play this and then I'll get into a little bit of Aussie stuff from the 80s and 90s. Here we go with Bedlam, Hot Lips.

Yes, Bedlam and Hot Lips from their Bedlam LP on Chrysalis Records in 1973. It's time for a little bit of Aussie 80s and 90s stuff. Going to kick off with the Dubrovinks. I never get that right, do I? In any case, from Sydney, here we go.

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Yes, the Painters and Dockers from nowhere else except for Melbourne with a name like the Painters and Dockers. And Mohawk Baby, it came off their first LP, Love Planet, on Big Time Records in 1984. Before that, we had a Sydney band, not so well known, Distant Locust, and Top of the World off their Top of the World 12-inch 45 EP. It was a private pressing on their Distant Locust label as DL001, so there you go. Their first release. Not so easy to get these days. The Introverts before that, and The Girl on Page 3, and that was a 7-inch 45 on Method Records in 1984. Also appeared on that Sound of Sydney compilation on Method Records in the same year. And The Dubber of Nicks with She Got No Love off their Audiosonic Love Affair LP on Mushroom Records in 1990. That's a cracking LP, that. Every song is all killer, no filler on that album. It is an absolute cracker of an album. Now, this next track is from the XL Capris, and they released two LPs and four 7-inch 45s. This is the A-side to their third 7-inch 45. All of the 45s were on their own private press Axel label. This is the third one. It came out in 1981, Red Bikini Runaway. What's the time? Coming up towards 8:30. We've got another half hour to go. We've got this, and then we've got some girls punk to take the show out tonight.

0: in your bed.
1: Yes, from Canberra, the Naughty Rhythms, and their track, also called Naughty Rhythms, a 7-inch 45 on Green Records in 1981, Aussie ska. Prior to that, we had the Whirling Furfies, and I was in with Rob, not last Saturday night, the Saturday night before, doing Jukebox Saturday Night, and one of his listeners rang up and requested a song by the Whirling Furfies, so I thought I'll check him out. That was Give Me a Dollar from 1991. They were from Melbourne. Before that, the Johnnies. Now, I thought I had every single thing the Johnnies have ever released, because I love that band. I picked up a compilation LP, The Sound of Sydney, on Method Records in 1984, and sure enough, there's a track by the Johnnies, Johnny Was a Bad Man, that I've never ever heard before. And I think that's the only place that it appears. XL Caprice at the top of the shop with Red Bikini Runaway, their third 7-inch 45 on their own private press Axel label in 1981 from Sydney. And last Friday morning, Colin Hesse played this track from Bow Wow Wow, UK girls punkish sort of band, C30, C60, C90 Go, and I thought, you know what, I'll play that and I'll back it up with some other UK girls punk to take the show out tonight. So here we go with Bow Wow Wow.

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1: Oh yeah.

Yes, and Fire Squad from Bristol in the UK doing a cover of the Nirvana song Lithium. I actually prefer that version myself, with Rebecca Louise Bond up on the vocals, better known as Becky Bondage. Before that, we had Penetration with Money Talks, a 7-inch 45 on Virgin Records in 1977 from County Durham in the UK. Essential Logic with Aerosol Burns, a 7-inch 45 on Cells Cell 1 Records in 1978 from London. Action Packed with London Bouncers off their Heathrow Touchdown EP on Subversive Anarcho, 1981 from Stanwell in Middlesex. And Bow Wow Wow at the top of the shop with C30, C60, C90 Go, a 7-inch 45 on EMI in 1980 from London. Been listening to The Fat Man since 7 o'clock tonight. I'll be back again next Monday from 7 to 9. Thanks for listening tonight. And that Action Packed was a bit of a protest song about bouncers that beat up a guy called Henry Bowles. There was a firecracker let off in the pub. They thought it was a gun and they asked him, was it him? And he laughed. So they took him out the side alley and beat him to death. Anyhow, coming up is Yeah Radio with Martin. Lots of great garagey stuff, lots of punk, lots of Aussie. Don't forget, after that, Roots and Reggae with Sister Selector. And stay tuned to Triple U FM. And we'll go out with our usual LMA Morse with Big Dave and his orchestra. Good night, it's time to go.

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0: Ever heard someone say, "Taste this, it won't kill you"? 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
1: Fopec. 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
1: 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About a 9 on the tension scale, Rube.

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I trust that you'll wake a little earlier and following the 5am BBC World News, you'll join in with Good Morning Country right here on Triple UFM.

He has spent his whole life bullshitting. He has succeeded by bullshitting. He has gotten the presidency by bullshitting. It's very hard to tell somebody at that point that bullshit doesn't work, because look at the results, right?

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0: chopsticks. 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

One of a Kind from Tommy John Herbert, and before him from Great Earthquake, Chopsticks, about a teddy bear given to him at birth. 77-year-old Jamaican singer Kenneth Junior Biles has passed away in 19. 19-

back catalogue, Junior Biles on Pitchy Patchy, Remember Me with fellow Foundation singer Rupert Reed, and with Lee Scratch Perry at the controls on The Long Way All the Way at the Top. From that same era, this is

Sister Selector's Roots and Reggae Show. You're listening to Peace Dub. It comes from Wake the Town, originally released posthumously in 1989 by Tenasaur. VP Records has reissued the album, produced by Sugar Minute, and that also featured members of the Roots Radix band. Clive Bright, aka Tenasaur, was a Jamaican dancehall singer in the 1980s. Best known for his song Ring the Alarm over the Stalag Rhythm in 1985, before his hit and run Death in Texas in 1988, aged just 22. Before them, France's Boston Bim with Kenyan reggae singer Ziki on Know Yourself, and again with Vermont-based reggae artist Daniel Rising, with Morgan Heritage clan member Michael Asher on Spoken Word on This Love of Mine. The late Junior Biles at the start of that set with Fade Away, that

from Tennisoul's newly reissued Wake the Town album, Dancehall Feeling, and the title track. And from their seventh album, Seven, this is Mellow Mood.

with Hawaiian reggae singer Mike Love on Heavy Load, and Small Room before it from Italian twins Jacopo and Lorenzo Garcia, and Mellow Mood from their new album Seven. 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Singers out of the program, Blanc de Blanc from New Jersey meets Scientist on Conflict Eclipse of Shadows from their new release Together Before the Beginning. 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
7: 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And

0: That is right, three chords and the truth. My name is Paddy McHugh and I'm here with my friend Myers to present you some of the finest tunes that we could find for your listening pleasure this week.
1: Ooh, how lucky are they? They're so lucky.
0: Very lucky. And we're lucky too, Jen, because our show is sponsored by our wonderful partners, myprodrive.com.au. 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
1: Thank you, MyProDrive.
0: Now, Jen, before we carry on anymore, we are going to do what we always do, which is stop to acknowledge the Jagera people as the traditional custodians of the land here in the West End of Brisbane where this show is recorded.
1: We would also like to acknowledge the traditional custodians of all the lands where this show is broadcast.
0: Amen.
1: Amen to that.
0: Yeah. All right, now, Jen, we normally theme our shows here on Three Chords and the Truth.
1: We normally do, yes.
0: We do, but this week we're not. We're going to do, this is the fourth time we've done it. We're going to do a mixed bag episode where we simply just share some of the songs that we are enjoying in the present moment.
1: Just things we dig.
0: Things we dig, because look, we get a lot of new music. We are always listening. We're going to gigs and stuff pops up.
1: Yeah.
0: And it's sometimes just want to share it with the world.
1: And sometimes it doesn't fit a theme and, you know, like.
0: Yep.
1: Yeah, there's no timeline on this either. These aren't necessarily new songs or old songs. Just you know.
0: Stuff we enjoy.
1: Just the mixed bag, kids.
0: One of these songs that I'll play later, I picked because I hadn't heard it in about 20 years and it came on a radio station when I was in an Uber and I was like, I forgot about that song, so I'm going to spin that song.
1: Yeah, there you go.
0: Anyway, there you go. All right, Jen, we're going to start with you. Go on, throw me a song.
1: Yep. I've been listening to this band for a long time, but I came across this song again recently. It's not that old, but yeah, it came out in the last record. This is Lake Street Dive.
0: Love these guys.
1: It's called Shame, Shame, Shame.
0: Okay.

0: was by Australian duo Syme Nugent and Alice Keith. They're called Sweet Jean, and that was Parachutes, and they're one of my favorite artists around, and I love that song and that
1: record. Cool. Very cool.
0: Parachutes is the name of the record. It's the record title. It's I dig it.
1: Cool.
0: Yeah, man.
1: Awesome. Now, Jen, this is our mixed bag episode. I'm going to do a double header of an artist that I have really been digging of late, listening to a lot of his music.
0: Uh-huh.
1: He's an artist. He's been around for a long time. I'm not sure if he's still alive. I'm going to say I'm sure he's passed.
0: Okay.
1: I'm talking about Freddie King.
0: Okay.
1: I
0: don't know if Freddie King has passed.
1: Do you know what? You know? I don't know. I should have looked that up before I went on air. But anyway,
0: okay.
1: Everyone's got iPhones and devices in their pocket. Google that.
0: Yep.
1: I apologize. And I could do it myself now, but then you'd hear the keys clicking and it'd be bad radio.
0: Click.
1: Nobody wants to hear that.
0: Yep.
1: So Freddie King, the two tracks I'm going to play, they're very, very blues-oriented. He does a lot of different stuff, but I'm really digging his blues stuff at the moment, particularly his early years. I think there's a record called The Collation Years, I think it was called. Anyway, you find it out there. Great record, just a bunch of his songs all put together from a period when he was really the king of the blues. And he was doing a lot of stuff with Muddy Waters and Howlin' Wolf, playing with those guys. Great record. So I'm going to play two blues songs, which is a bit unusual for us. We're not a blues station, but I think I'm digging the blues at the moment. This is our mixed bag episode. Everyone's going to cop some blues.
0: The blues is a big part of Americana music, man.
1: Exactly. And I think maybe slightly underrepresented on our show. So let's fix that, Jen.
0: I agree with you there.
1: Yep. All right. So the two Freddie King tracks I'm going to play are Yonder Wall, followed by Ain't Nobody's Business.

0: Jen Myers, I'd like to take a moment to talk about our sponsor, mydrive.com.au. Now, Jen, when you were learning to drive, did you go to a driving instructor?
1: I did not.
0: Yeah, okay, nor did I.
1: But I think it was because of the time. You know, like it was like the mid-90s and my dad took me to a parking lot.
0: Yeah, yeah.
1: And put me in a car in an empty parking lot and, you know, yeah, let me do that for a little bit.
0: Yeah, I drove on some backcountry roads. But look, if you're in the city that and you're young these days, you know, it's not like that anymore. You need to keep track of your hours.
1: Yes.
0: And one of the easiest ways that you can do that is if you attend driving a school like MyProDrive, mm-hmm. you actually get more hours for, you know, for every hour that you drive, you actually get 3 on the road.
1: And MyProDrive takes safety very seriously. A check is carried out on all their cars and trucks each day. Brake lights.

0: I'm going to throw it to you. Ball in your court, Harry. There it is.
1: Oh, there it is. Okay, I'm going to do a double header. What?
0: Yes,
1: I do am. It. I'm going to do a double header from his golden messenger.
0: Ah, yes, his golden
1: messenger.
0: Love this guy. Which is a band, but it's
1: a guy. Yeah, it's kind of like Iron and Wine.
0: Yeah,
1: you know, but it's band, but it's a guy, but it's really a band.
0: Yeah,
1: you know, like. Anyways, I've got two songs for you: Rock Holy and Saturday's Song, and okay. I think they're both awesome.
0: All right.
1: Bangers. I had to put them on.
0: Great. All right, here we go.
1: All right.

0: You're tuned to Three Chords and the Truth, a weekly hoedown showcasing the best in Americana music with your hosts, Paddy McHugh and Jen Myers.
1: Jen, it is Three Chords and the Truth. I am Paddy, you are Jen.
2: Mostly.
1: That little bit, mostly. So, yeah, I'm confused, but I'm going to
2: roll. I don't know what that means, but yes, sure.
1: And this is our mixed bag episode, Jen. So we're just playing songs that we enjoy. Mm. Now, I flagged at the top of the show that one of these songs was brought to my attention when I was riding home in an Uber.
2: Yes, this is the 20-year-old song.
1: Or
2: this
1: probably is the song way older than that 20. Actually,
2: but
1: you know
2: it's
1: what
2: been that long
1: 70s
2: since
1: it would be.
2: But, oh, okay. Yeah, like, so it's that long since you've heard it. Is that what you...
1: It must be. Because it kind of triggered in me and was like, holy crap, I remember this song from back when I was really young.
2: Okay.
1: It's the Isley Brothers.
2: Oh, yeah, okay.
1: And it's called, hang on, I've got to get this right. See, I don't even listen to it that much. It's called Do What You Want to Do. It's Your Thing.
2: It's Your Thing.
1: That's the one. That's the one.
2: Do what you want to do.
1: And it's called It's Your Thing.

0: right. You're tuned into Three Chords and the Truth. This week, it's our Mixed Bag Volume 4 episode. Mm-hmm. And it's my turn. And yep. And I've played this song on the show before. I have maybe even twice. This might be the third time that I've played it.
1: Wow.
0: That means I like it.
1: Yeah.
0: A lot. It's Tedeschi Trucks Band. This is Do I Look Worried? And I think this is like the coolest.
1: More blues, Jen.
0: Dude, if I could write a song right now and it'd be the coolest thing I've ever written, I would try to write something like this. Okay. This is like the coolest.
1: No, I remember this from previous spinnings, and I'm very happy to do it again.
0: I do like the Tedeschi Trucks Band.
1: All right.
0: Do I Look Worried?

0: You're on Three Chords and the Truth with Jen and Patty. And that last track, Jen, was another of the Black Pumas.
1: Black Pumas. You've introduced me to this band, man. They're so cool.
0: This record is just unbelievable. Ugh. Seriously, it's like, that's why I had to spin it. Another one. I'm really digging this record.
1: Dude, I don't blame you.
0: Yeah.
1: I'm on board.
0: Go and listen to it. It's like incredible. Incredible.
1: Sweet.
0: 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They can organise lessons at times that suit you. They've got experienced instructors. They've got the latest cars, and they'll make the learning to drive experience absolutely pleasurable.
1: Yeah, MyProDrive is more than a driving school, Patty. 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
0: 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I'm in it. I've been in it for many years.
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0: All right, Jen, let's get back to the music. Now, I'm going to do another pick and then I'll let you throw one in.
1: Yep.
0: This is a cool track. It kind of, it might not necessarily automatically fall into the genre of Americana. Mm-hmm. I would even go and say it's electronic music, okay?
1: What?
0: I know, but hang on.
1: Now, Patty.
0: I know, and it's not usually my genre, my cup of tea, but you know when you're at a party, you're socializing and you hear something and you go, what is that? And then you kind of explore a bit into a world that you're not familiar with. Well, that's what happened with this. And what hooked me in was that this artist collaborates with a lot of different people, and he's got a lot of soul. And this track has Charles Bradley singing in it.
1: Oh, really?
0: Who, of course, Charles Bradley is a soul guy. I'm into my Charles Bradley. So hearing his voice piqued my interest and went, wow, okay, what's Charles Bradley doing singing on like a – it's not an electronic track, you know, so it's not going to be like drum and bass or something like that.
1: Because if it goes, I'm going to have a hard time with that.
0: But no, definitely.
1: You wouldn't do that to me, would you?
0: No. It's soul music. It's intricate. It's layered. It's interesting. Right. But it's made with, you know, I'd say majority electronic elements, okay?
1: You've piqued my interest, friend.
0: But anyway, look, anything that Charles Bradley touches is going to be gold, Jen. So trust Charles Bradley. Put faith in our soul leader.
1: I trust you.
0: Okay. Patty. Oh, thank you.
1: I trust you. I trust Charles Bradley too, but I really trust you.
0: All right, so the artist is called Mr. Jukes, and the track is called Grant Green.
1: Grant Green. Mr. Dukes.
0: Mr. Jukes. Dukes. Yeah, Jukes. Dukes. D-U-K. No, J-U-K-E-S.
1: Jukes. Like Juke Joints.
0: Jukes, yeah.
1: Ah, okay.
0: Sorry, it's the accent thing, Jen.
1: Yeah, it is an accent thing.
0: Sorry, yes. All right, anyway, and featuring Charles Bradley. Here we go.

0: last track you heard was a song called I'm Tired from Betty LeVette. Ooh.
1: Great track.
0: So good.
1: Yeah. Now, Jen, it's our shout-out time.
0: Ooh, shout-out time.
1: And this week we're going to go all the way to the Northern Territory to Alice Springs.
0: Oh, Alice.
1: Yeah.
0: The shout-out's coming to you via the National Indigenous Radio Service and the Community Radio Network.
1: And Auntie Kaz, if you're out there listening at Mutajulu, g'day.
0: G'day,
1: Auntie
0: Kaz.
1: To see you soon. All right, Jen, we've got time for one more track.
0: One more track.
1: But before we do that, like we'd like to say, if you're enjoying the show, please tell people about it. We love gaining new listeners. Reach out to us. Let us know what you're thinking. You can't go wrong. We love hearing from you.
0: We do.
1: Jen, we listen to a lot of music. This band was one that we actually had on in the very early days of our programming.
0: I think it was episode 4.
1: Episode 4,
0: yeah. In the studio.
1: I'd heard about this band. I heard they were coming to town. I rang up their manager and said, can they come in? And then they came in the studio and blew our minds.
0: Played live.
1: And amazing. Now they're blowing the minds of the entire bloody world.
0: The whole world.
1: The Teskey Brothers.
0: This is the Teskey Brothers with Hold Me.
1: See you next week.
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Sorry about that. Just had my meditational mantra right there. Better known as E1. 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

This is Captain Paul Hannigan, the commanding officer of HMAS Albatross. HMAS Albatross has had a strong presence in the Shoalhaven community since commissioning as a naval air station on the 31st of August 1948. At its core, community engagement is about fostering meaningful, respectful, and lasting relationships between an organization and the people and groups it serves or affects. In the context of HMS Albatross, community engagement is not merely a formality or public relations exercise. It is a commitment to being a responsible neighbour, an active participant in local life, and a contributor to the broader well-being of the Shoalhaven region. HMS Albatross and Nowra, home of the Fleet Air Arm.

city. Down that street about a half a mile. And all her friends tell her she's so pretty. She'd be a whole lot prettier if she smiled once in a while.

On Wednesday night, it's time to put the kettle on and join the good-looking fella, Davey Chandler. 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
1: On a warm summer's evening, on a train bound for nowhere, I met up with a gambler. We were both too tired to sleep, so we took turns of staring

G'day, it's Peter Bramman here, one of the senior announcers from Triple U. When I go clubbing with my friends on the weekend, I love moving and grooving to the disco tunes. I need to be in top shape. 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Deroitte's Prune Juice. It keeps me going. And it'll keep you going too. A proud sponsor of Triple U.

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Breakfast Show, another Tuesday morning. How quickly it flies. Another big show on the way. Make that a huge show. A huge show. Believe me? You better believe me. Here's Hot Chocolate and a song about heaven in the back seat of your Cadillac. And this is Triple UFM. Good morning.

0: Radio, another great song there from they were a sort of a German Euro dance group called The Real McCoy and Another Night. It's 11 past six. All the favourites are back today. Big show on the way. Good morning, Reg Glanville from the Bombardieri Town Band. How are you feeling today, Reg?
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0: Harry Fong from Basin View. 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
0: The patron of Triple U, Lionel Thurston.
3: 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We are honoured to have you among us. 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
5: Wow.
0: Yes, another huge show. Good morning, Kadmira and Barara. Yeah. Great to have you along. Let's get back to the tune, shall we? This one. You know this one. Here we go, dancing. The Tramps, Disco Inferno on Triple U. It's a

0: 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You'll get us on 99.7 if you live around Ulladulla. If you live in Nowra, that's 104.5 there. 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It's 6:15. On the way, Bruce Hornsby in the range. Got some CeeLo Green, got some Ace as well too. But I want a quick reminder once again that the Streetside Medics are back today at the homeless hub in Plunkett Street, Nowra, between 10 and 12. So if you know someone really doing it rough and they need some medical treatment, right? No appointments needed, just drop in. There's volunteer doctors there, nurses, they do a fantastic job. Pathology, immunisations, they're all available too, all free. Now, while they do bog bill Medicare, they do have a no turn away policy for those without a Medicare card for whatever reason. So spread the word, please. These doctors and nurses do a fantastic job. So that's today at the homeless hub in Plunkett Street in Nowra between 10 and 12. As I said on the way, Ace up next. Paul Carrig was the lead singer. He went solo for a while and was in Mike and the Mechanics. So I'll play that song called "How Long" very soon. But right now, some funny stuff with Kitty Flanagan.
1: All right, let's settle down, please. Good morning, everybody. Come on, all eyes on me. Today we're doing nursery rhymes. Hey, diddle diddle. Hey, diddle diddle. The cat did a piddle. And now he should wash his paws. For at least 30 seconds is what the cow reckons, while the dog just sat licking his balls. Oh, that's good. I thought they were going to be testicles, but they're not. That's nice.
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in the world. That's what we do. It's Pete Rabin here. Ace there, how long? Big shout out to all the butchers, the bakers, the candlestick makers, plumbers, chippies, solicitors, all the guys at HMAS Albatross, taxidermists, professors, masseuses. A lot of those around at the moment. Check out chicks. Can you say chicks? Check out persons, perhaps. They're a dying breed, aren't they? Here's Bruce Hornsby in the range. The Valley Road on Triple UFM. Headlines.

say cloudy and sunny. In fact, that's the weather forecast for the whole week. Bit of cloud, bit of sunshine, maybe a drop of rain. Top today of 19 for Nowra, 18 for Ulladulla. At the moment in Nowra and Camberwarri, 11 degrees there. Ulladulla and Dolphin Point, 13. And Sanctuary Point, Carmira, 12 degrees. Ho Chi Minh City, 26. Vancouver.

0: Dragon song about love. It's 23 to 7 here with Peter Bramble on the radio for this Tuesday. Now, I'm doing intermittent fasting at the moment, so I had a cup of coffee and I won't have food till about 2 o'clock this afternoon. Seems to go okay every now and then. Not a bad diet to try. If you are on a diet though, and you think you're hungry, you're struggling, you might just be thirsty. Have a bottle of wine, see how you feel. Bit of a tip there. Let me know how you get on, alrighty? Here's The Who, one of their last big hits to come out of the 80s. You better, you bet. And this is Triple UFM, Shoalhaven Community Radio.
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0: Triple FM, Shoalhaven Community Radio, The Bringer Show, Wapoeta. The Who, You Better You Bet. Time now for a classic commercial from yesteryear, going back to the late 60s. A TV commercial about Harris Coffee and Tea. This was a beauty. The graphics, the photography, it was like a sailing ship sailing the seas in search of herbs and spices and coffees. If you look closely, if you look at the video clip on YouTube, you'll see a submarine in the background. Bit of a blooper. They hired Scottish singer, or folk singer, Alan Johnston to sing the lead vocals. It's a great commercial, won a lot of awards. Here it is for Harris Coffee and Tea.
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Triple FM playing the greatest songs ever. There's Katy Perry and the Teenage Dream with Pete this morning, 5 to 7. Got the news of Lee at the top of the hour. I believe someone from Ray Brown and the Whispers, Alex Jackson, is having a birthday today, turning 80 years of age. Alex, I hope you have a great day. Here's a double shot from Ray Brown and the Whispers to take us up to the news.

I can still remember when I bought my first guitar. Remember just how good the feeling was. Put it proudly in my car. And my family listened.

0: WFM, the Bricky Show with Pete, playing the greatest songs ever. I love that one. Hit all over the world for Kevin Johnson, my friend on Facebook, but he doesn't say great deal. Rock and roll, I gave you the best years of my life. It's 14 past seven. Now, have you ever thought about becoming a foster carer? Now, I actually do respite foster care, so when someone needs a break or goes on holidays or whatever, I can sort of help out there for a day or two or maybe a couple of weeks. But MacKillop Family Services here in the Shoalhaven are in urgent need of foster carers for the area. All up, there's around 50 kids in the Illawarra and Shoalhaven who really, really need a foster home. And you or your family may be able to help out. So they've got an information session today at 10:30 at MacKillop office in 55 Berry Street, Nowra. So if you've been thinking about it and want some more info, go along to the meeting this morning and ask a few questions and maybe you can help. So there's always an urgent need for foster carers and this is where you can help out. MacKillop Family Services, keeping children in the Shoalhaven safe and cared for. So once again, that little information day is on today, this morning actually, 10:30 at 55 Berry Street in Nowra. Some funny stuff into our sponsors. This is Stephen Ryan.
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1: Keep smiling, keep shining.
0: Oh, God.
1: Oh, and you can always count on me.
0: The voice of angels. Okay. Thanks, guys.
1: That's what
0: we'll leave it there. The Shoalhaven Tabernacle Choir. Okay, it'll take us into the news headlines, though. This is a band called Climax. Their one-hit wonder from the late 60s, Precious and Few, here on Triple UFM.

0: meniscus injury. Gamer Chibasaki is also out for 5 weeks with a knee injury. These stories and more today. This is Air News.
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2: Sunny, cloudy day today across the Shoalhaven. The outlook for Wednesday and Thursday, pretty much the same. Today, a top at 19 for Nowra and 18 for Ulladulla. So, winter is here, finally. Right at the mountain, Nowra, Bomaderry Way, got 10 degrees. Ulladulla, Bawley Point, Lake Conjola, got 13 there. And at Sanctuary Point, Old Rural Bay and Vincentia, a nice cool 12 degrees. Pete Bradman here this morning. Back to the music. This is

Kimberly FM, Stevie Wonder there, isn't she? Lovely song about his daughter he wrote all those years ago. I think she's now 40. Oh, life goes quick. 25 to 8 now on Triple U. Time now for an amazing fact from yesteryear. Thank you, Reg. And the amazing fact is there are no rats in Alberta, Canada. Yeah! Bet you didn't know that. Another Stevie Wonder song. What the heck, eh? Another double shot. This is Part-Time Love on Triple U. Good morning. 24 to 8 now.

0: 2.3 in Berry. 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Nice layback tune there by the late Tom Petty. And Breakdown with Pete this morning. I'll tell you what, the phones have been going off this morning. 4422 1045. Hello, Triple U.
1: Have you ever taken a bath in the dark?
0: No.
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0: Who are you? Hello?
2: You know how to whistle, don't you, Steve?
0: Hello?
2: You just put your lips together and blow.
0: Who is this? Hello, Triple U. Just settle down, boys. Just settle down, boys. Take it easy. We all love each other here at Triple U, all right? Don't want any angst on the radio show. Doobie Brothers now. Take me in your arms, rock me on Triple U. It's 17 to 8. Good morning. It's Tuesday.

Day. Number one in France back in the early 70s and number three here in Australia. A song about his mother, Mammy. And I guess her name was, well, Blue. It's 10 to 8, classic commercial into the sponsors. Then we've got some Nathan Cavalieri and the Spencer Family Band from the Shoalhaven.

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greatest songs in the world. The Nathan Cavalieri Band there with Andrew Strong on lead vocals and working on it. It's 4 to 8. Got the news coming up with Lee. Take us up there. Some local stuff now from the Spencer Family Band. A bit of a montage of their songs. This is Triple UFM. Good morning. It's 2 to 8.

2000 hits. We went back in time for that one. The Fatback Band doing the Bus Stop. 8 past 8, Pete Bramford here doing the Brekkie Show for this Tuesday morning. We're on 92.3 in Berry, 104.5 in Nowra, 99.7 RLW, or live via the webpage, triple u.org.au. That's what Paul Cashmere is doing right now on the banks of the mighty Yarra River in Melbourne. He's listening to Triple U. Round of applause, please, for Paul. He's a good man. A good man. I went to disc jockey school with Paul back in the 70s to learn to become disc jockeys. You go to a school back then, and we did. But I played a song for Paul a while back called Wind and Rain by Bluestone. It was a hit in the 70s, an Australian band. Paul knew the singer of that song, John Creech, who was the drummer. So not only was he lead singer, he was drumming at the same time, which can be rather difficult. Paul rang up John and said, John, they're playing a song on the radio on Triple U in the Shoalhaven. John goes, really? He goes, yeah. John rang me up to say thank you because he thought this was a really lost classic and no one ever played it. I've got to play it right now again for John and Paul. Bluestone, Wind and Rain.

0: Oh, Triple UFM, oldie but a goodie by the Boodles there. 8 days a week. We're Pete this morning. It's 8:15. Got some funny stuff by Brian Kylie talking about toilet paper. Now, on that note, toilet paper, I asked this question at trivia last week because I do a trivia night at Club Nowra every Thursday from 7:30. Everyone has a great time. About toilet paper, and corn cobs were used in North America during the 18th and 19th centuries. I just fact-checked it right now. It says dried corn cobs were considered standard equipment in outhouses back in that era. As a staple crop, cobs were readily available after the kernels were removed for food or livestock. Once dried, the texture of the cob was more absorbent and gentler on the skin than one might expect. Users often rotated the cob on its axis for thorough cleaning. So next time you run out of toilet paper and you got some corn cobs, give it a shot. It's supposed to be gentler where it counts. Anyway, here's Brian talking about toilet paper.
1: What I don't get, these people, instead of buying like a 4-pack or an 8-pack of toilet paper, they buy the single individual roll. Are you trying to quit? So stupid.
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10: 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Playing the hits the other guys don't play. Here's an example.

0: playing the greatest songs of all time with the Sonny Boys, A Sinful Moon. Remember Sonny Boys? Used to be 5 cents. Had Sonny Boys, Glugs. That was the Cola. Zaps was the lime. Razzers were raspberry. And the Powers were pineapple. Yeah, I remember. And sometimes you get a free one if you opened it up. Ah, the memories of youth. 23 past 8 with Pete this morning as we wind down the P. Bramman Radio Breakfast Show, final hour. When it comes to telling your fortune, there's certain ways you can do it. Tarot cards, crystals, ring the palms. What else is there? I'll just sort of read your mind, I guess, or that way, I think. Tea leaves is another one. But this lady can do it, apparently, allegedly, by looking at your cheese.
1: Not just tasty. That block of brie, camembert or cheddar could help predict the future.
2: Every piece of cheese has something it can tell you about the cheese itself and also about you.
0: I like camembert.
2: This straightforward line, and that says to me, you are, at this point, going to be where you need to be to keep heading forward.
0: Yeah, nice try, love. Nice try. I'm calling fake. Fake on that one. I should report her to the authorities. All right. News headlines with Lee on the way, but this one from Barry, it's got the heavy breathing going in the background and a few moans and groans, and, well, they called him Big Barry. Big Barry was the nickname back in the old days, and here he is. Never ever gonna give you up. Breathe, Barry, breathe. On Triple UFM. He's dead now, though. He died a while ago. Good song.

0: String.
1: Oh, yes, from the 60s. Sandy Shaw there, puppet on a string. It's 29 past 8. The headlines with Lee. I'm sorry. The headlines with Lee. Thank you, Lee. Yeah! Yes. Lee. Lee Harrison. Lee Harrison, come on down.
2: New news headlines, I'm Lee Harrison.
1: On you, Lee.
2: Making news today, the Fair Work Commission will this morning decide on an increase to the pay packets of our lowest paid workers. Unions are calling for a 6% rise, while business groups are requesting a 3.5% increase. The Health Minister says Australia has no plans to impose travel restrictions or quarantine requirements on countries affected by an Ebola outbreak.

0: New suspected cases in Italy and Brazil have prompted other countries to take action to try to minimise the spread of the deadly disease. Legislation's passed New South Wales Parliament aimed at cracking down on organised crime. The bill creates new offences, including for recruiting children into gang crime and burning so-called kill cars to destroy evidence. And Iran's warning Israeli strikes in Lebanon are threatening the potential ceasefire with the United States. In air sport, Carlton's Harry Dean has been named the AFL's Round 12 Rising Star nominee following his strong performance in the Blues' four-point win over the Cats on Friday night. And a double blow for the Broncos and Maroons. Pat Carrigan's been ruled out for at least 3 weeks after suffering a syndesmosis injury. Gamer Chibasaki is also out for 5 weeks with a knee injury. These stories and more today. This is Air News.
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2: Hold on. Rita. Sorry. The weather, sorry. It's a cloudy day today, rather cloudy, maybe some sunshine. Wednesday, sunny, back to the cloudy weather for Thursday and the weekend. A top of 19 for Nowra, 18 for Ulladulla. At the moment in Nowra and Bomaderry, 10 degrees there still. Ulladulla, Milton and Mollymook, 13 degrees, that's the place to be. At Sanctuary Point, Basin View and Greenwell Point, 12 degrees. Ho Chi Minh City, 26 degrees. And Budapest, if you're travelling overseas, 17. Rita, back to you. Rita Coolidge on Triple U.

0: FM. That's a lady called Max Ram. Saw her on New Faces years ago, back in the 90s. Had that hit there. The old Melanie number. Lay down candles in the rain. We're put it 17 to 9. Now, in case you didn't realise, I've got to play this because...
1: Winter is coming.
2: Winter is coming.
0: I know I'm
3: winter
0: late.
3: Is coming.
4: And winter is coming.
0: Yes, I'm a couple of days late. That's okay. Winter is here right now. It's very cold. If you're going to the snow, more tips to get used to the snow before you go. Here's a couple. 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Repeat all of the above every day until you go to the snowfields, okay? And have a great time. 16 to 9, George Baker selection.

0: Oh, she comes from New Zealand. That's Shona Lang there. Glad I'm not a Kennedy. And she actually had to get the rights to those sound bites of John F. Kennedy talking from the Kennedy family at the time. And obviously, did get the rights. Not a bad song. One hit wonder, though. It's Pete Bramett here this morning. 9 to 9. Big shout out to all the volunteers across the Shoalhaven, especially the ones who work at Meals on Wheels down there at South Narrow. Karen, Ron, DeBarry, Jono the chef. They've made the switch to 2S to Triple U. Whoops. Triple U. They're good people. Good people. Classic commercial into our sponsors. You can't buy these anymore. Columbine's Caramels. Do you remember those?
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0: 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I mean it's so super terrific, it goes for 2 hours. That's the beauty of the show. Expect the unexpected. 60s, 70s, 80s, one-hit wonders, maybe some hillbilly honky-tonk. You just never know. Isn't that right, Tom?
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0: Well, the clock on the wall says, Pete, get out of here, go walk the dog. 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